0: we're going to need every penny we've got.
1: Commuters are being thanked for their patience as the new section of Sydney's M1 Metro line draws closer to opening. A five-week trial of the Southwest line has now been completed. Final safety checks are now underway and an opening date is expected to be announced soon. Also making news, the federal government is being asked to explain why it's cut a program for prostate cancer patients delivering 150,000 consults a year. New legislation will be introduced into state parliament aimed at cracking down on violence against retail workers. And experts say there's no scientific evidence to support a new online trend encouraging men to stop showering and ditch deodorant to maximise their attractiveness to the opposite sex. In finance, the All Ords down 46 points in early trade, one Aussie dollar buying 71.6 US cents.
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3: Nathan Cleary has added another honour to his CV, winning the Brad Fittler medal for a second time as the Blues' best player in Origin. He's told 100% footy the team thrived with the pressure heading into the decider in Brisbane.
4: I think it sort of galvanised us in a way. The knives obviously coming out, and I thought it actually helped us just simplify and, you know, just get around each other.
3: Also at the New South Wales Rugby League Awards, Aaron Zammit from the Glebe Dirty Reds and Mark Madden from the North Sydney Bears have been named the Ray Stella Club Persons of the Year. Fast bowling trio Pat Cummins, Josh Hazlewood and Mitchell Stark have all been named in the one-day squad for the tours of Zimbabwe and South Africa. Manus Labuschagne has been dropped. James Duckworth and Kim Birrell have won their opening round matches at the US Open, and Arsenal has defeated Aston Villa 1-0 in the English Premier League. That's sport. I'm Mike Pearsall.
1: It's 10:04. That's the latest news and sport.
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5: 2UE Sydney weather.
1: Mostly sunny throughout the day, light winds becoming northerly, a top of 25 degrees on the coast, 27 in the west. Warm and partly cloudy tomorrow, the slight chance of a shower. Mostly sunny Thursday, cooler but clear skies Friday, sunny conditions across the weekend. Right now it's 18 degrees in town, humidity 62%. It's 17 degrees at Bankstown and Lucas Heights, 18 degrees at Campbelltown, Gosford and Terry Hills, 16 at Penrith.
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7: 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Wish You Were Here, playing Pink Floyd, straight after this classic hit from Matthew Wilder.

0: mate, I tell you, I just can't get enough of it. Even when I wake up at 3 o'clock in the morning, the first thing is I listen to the radio, because I just absolutely love it to death. 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

0: That is the kind of music that puts me in the mood I want to be in. Ride Like the Wind, Christopher Cross on Sydney's Classic Hits 2UE. And we went back for a blast from the past. Knock on wood, Amy Stewart. Knock on wood, you win $1,000 tomorrow. 8 o'clock, there's a chance with our Classic Hits Breakfast with Kathy Jubb. The $1,000 minute goes quick. 10 questions, you will win $10 for every correct answer. The great news is if you get all 10 right in 1 minute, you'll win the lot. So I want to help you. Question number 3 tomorrow is, which singer was nicknamed the Godfather of Soul? The answer is James Brown. Don't forget it. And keep us on today, 4:30 this afternoon. John Vertigan will give us another question and answer for tomorrow's quiz.
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2: In Barara, a truck has broken down on the M1 Pacific Motorway. It's northbound in the breakdown lane just past the Windy Banks interchange. Traffic recovering on Homebush Bay Drive heading south through Liberty Grove. That follows an earlier crash. We had a crash at Mascot on General Holmes Drive. All southbound lanes have reopened approaching Foreshore Road, but that's why traffic has been heavy. The M5 motorway finally picking up the pace through Casula and Moorbank following incidents earlier this morning. And the M4 clearing beautifully at Eastern Creek through the Lighthorse Interchange. 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Aldi, good different. I'm Tim Govis. That's the latest traffic on Classic Hits 2UE.
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9: Hi there, I'm Vanessa Gibson with a sports flash. Another accolade for Nathan Cleary last night, taking out his second Brad Fittler medal for the best player in New South Wales' 2-1 Origin Series victory. He's told Nine he was feeling the pressure heading into the Game 3 decider.
10: I think it sort of galvanised us in a way. The knives obviously coming out, and I thought it actually helped us just simplify and, just get around each other.
9: He also took home the People's Choice Award while Yasmin Meeks won the Women's Award. Sharks captain Cameron McInnes has confirmed he'll depart at the end of this season after signing a 3-year deal with Super League club York. He's played more than 200 NRL games for Cronulla, South Sydney and St George Illawarra. Three more Aussies are through to round 2 of the US Open after impressive wins this morning. James Duckworth, Kim Birrell and Mayer Joint have all progressed. And Lionel Messi has announced his retirement from international football. The 39-year-old says while he'll no longer play for Argentina, he will continue to play club football with Inter Miami. That's the latest in sport.
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0: bit of Summer Love, a classic hit from Sherbet. The 11 o'clock news headlines next. We'll get your weather forecast for the next few days, first few days of spring. And then Carly Simon, 83-year-old Carly Simon, has been in the press a bit recently, revealing that she has Parkinson's disease and that she's been treated for skin cancer. But on top of that, she hasn't stopped working. She's just released a brand new album just a couple of weeks ago called Comes in Waves. From The Spy Who Loved Me, nobody does it better. We'll play Carly soon, and straight after the news, a reminder of our classic hits bonus track for today, so you can win movie tickets.
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5: It's 11 o'clock. Good morning. I'm Josh Bryant. The Foreign Minister says Australia has offered to send search crews to help find the missing in Nepal. The loved ones of New South Wales man Michael Keats have declared he's died in the disaster, although the Australian government does not have any official confirmation. More than 40 Australians are still unaccounted for. An RAAF plane carrying aid is now on its way to the country. Penny Wong says government officials have suggested that the aid is the best way to help.
6: I offered search and rescue assistance. They said their preference was for the sort of assistance we are providing, which is things like sanitation kits, shelter kits, solar lights. You can imagine the devastation. People have no shelter.
5: Police say it's too early to determine if a fatal shooting in Sydney Southwest was a case of mistaken identity. A man in his 20s was gunned down during a home invasion at a property in Glenalpine. Investigators are working to track down those involved. A car has been found burnt out nearby, with police looking into potential links between the incidents. New rules are being put in place to combat the threat of AI in New South Wales high schools. Students starting their Year 12 studies will be limited to one take-home assignment in each subject. That will mean more than 90% of a student's final mark will be based on supervised testing and assessments. 54 Australians have been recognised in this year's Bravery Honours List. Two bravery medals have been awarded, as well as 22 commendations for brave conduct, as well as six group bravery citations. One of those being honoured is Todd Sellers, who raced to try to save those on board a seaplane when it crashed into the Hawkesbury River in 2017. He's told Mark Levy he did all he could to try to prevent the tragic outcome.
7: Just heard it coming down the river there, and it kind of opened up into a bay, and I know, we live at an airport and always watch planes and stuff, and I'm like, this thing doesn't sound right. And then looked out and she was upside down, nosediving into the water pretty much.
5: A jury has found Dwayne Davis, also known as Keefy D, guilty of orchestrating the killing of rapper Tupac Shakur. The 63-year-old's conviction of murder using a deadly weapon is the first conviction in the long-running case. Also making news, two teenagers have been arrested after police found a suspicious car in Sydney's West, which is potentially linked to a shooting earlier this year. And US President Donald Trump is facing criticism for posting an AI video depicting a simulated strike on Iran's primary oil hub, Karg Island. In finance, the All Ords is trading down 42 points. One Australian dollar is buying 71.7 US cents.
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8: Retiring tennis veteran Stan Wawrinka has bid farewell to the US Open. Craig Gabriel is there.
9: The Grand Slam career of Stan Wawrinka has had the curtain pulled down. He played his last match at the US Open, bowing out to Matteo Berrettini, who he also played and lost to at Wimbledon. Berrettini won 7-6, 7-6, 6-love, but six of the last sets they played were tiebreaks. Now 41, Stan the man was an incredible player, and in the era of Federer, Nadal, Djokovic and Murray, he still managed to win three majors. In other results, Arena Sabalenka and Carlos Alcaraz won through, as did Stefanos Tsitsipas and Amanda Anisimova. Craig Gabriel, New York.
8: Sharks captain Cam McInnes has locked in his move to the English Super League, signing a three-year deal with the York Knights. And Aussie golfer Minji Lee will feature in the inaugural Women's TGL. She'll play for the Atlanta Drive in the Indoor Simulator League. That's sport. I'm Mike Pearsall.
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4: Classic Hits 2UE. Sydney traffic.
10: In Ryde, a truck and a couple of cars have collided on Lane Cove Road. Lane 3 southbound is blocked approaching Blackson Road. At Marsden Park, Richmond Road busy in both directions south of South Street. Seeing delays at Seven Hills for Old Windsor Road past Powers Road. The M4 ticking along nicely. It's a standard 20-minute eastbound run now from Mulgoa Road to the Church Street off-ramp at Parramatta. In Strathfield, busy northbound on Centenary Drive from the Hume Highway towards Arthur Street. 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I'm Tim Govis. That's the latest traffic on Classic Hits 2UE.
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4: 2UE Sydney weather.
5: Mostly sunny throughout the day, light winds becoming northerly through the afternoon, a top of 25 degrees on the coast, 27 in the west. Warm and partly cloudy tomorrow, the slight chance of a shower. Mostly sunny Thursday, cooler but skies clear on Friday, sunny conditions across the weekend. Right now it's 21 degrees in town, humidity 52%, 19 degrees at Bankstown, Lucas Heights and Penrith, 21 at Campbelltown, Gosford and Terry Hill.
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11: Good morning, it's Michelle Murphy, and it's a true story, you know. 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Gold class. You and three friends could be off to the movies to check out The Odyssey with Matt Damon and Anne Hathaway. This one here from Bruce Springsteen, Dancing in the Dark. It's our bonus track today. When you hear us play this in full, be the third caller through on 1300 102 222. Nobody does it better than Carly Simon playing that classic hit straight after this.

0: It's not just about the music. The music is an absolute bonus, but it's the presenters as well. I feel like I'm comforted. I feel like I've got company with me.
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0: Steve Winwood on Sydney's Classic Hits 2UE. As the weather starts to fine up and you're looking for fun nights out, we have got the most perfect one coming up in a couple of weeks' time, September 12, along with Wenty Leagues. We would like to invite you to turn up the heat with a night of colour, rhythm and Latin passion. If you like the music of Ricky Martin and Enrique Iglesias, you will love this. Tickets for Latin Heat are on sale now at Wenty Leagues, or you can enter to win them at 2ue.com.au. Ahead of Father's Day, one of the most heartfelt songs, Cats in the Cradle. I want to play this one for you in the next 15 minutes. And we'll go back for a blast from the past from XTC as well. Census working overtime.
1: 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Sydney traffic.
2: In Ryde, a truck and a couple of cars have collided on Lane Cove Road. Lane 3 southbound is blocked approaching Blackson Road. At Marsden Park, Richmond Road, busy in both directions south of South Street. Seeing delays at Seven Hills for Old Windsor Road past Powers Road. The M4 ticking along nicely. It's a standard 20-minute eastbound run now from Mulgoa Road to the Church Street off-ramp at Parramatta. In Strathfield, busy northbound on Centenary Drive from the Hume Highway towards Arthur Street. 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That's the latest traffic on Classic Hits 2UE.
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12: Hi there, I'm Vanessa Gibson with a sports flash. Another accolade for Nathan Cleary last night, taking out his second Brad Fittler medal for the best player in New South Wales 2-1 Origin Series victory. He's told Nine he was feeling the pressure heading into the Game 3 decider.
13: I think it sort of galvanised us in a way. The Knives obviously coming out, and I thought it actually helped us just simplify and, just get around each other.
12: He also took home the People's Choice Award while Yasmin Meeks won the Women's Award. Sharks captain Cameron McInnes has confirmed he'll depart at the end of this season after signing a three-year deal with Super League club York. He's played more than 200 NRL games for Cronulla, South Sydney and St George Illawarra. Three more Aussies are through to round two of the US Open after impressive wins this morning. James Duckworth, Kim Birrell and Mayer Joint have all progressed. And Lionel Messi has announced his retirement from international football. The 39-year-old says while he'll no longer play for Argentina, he will continue to play club football with Inter Miami. That's the latest in sport.
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0: outpouring of love around the world has been incredible for Dolly Parton, hasn't it? Her family yesterday revealing that she has been laid to rest in comfortable cotton. I do love that my algorithm, Facebook and Instagram, keep showing me these old Dolly Parton interviews and concert memories. Love her so much. Dolly's good friend, Barry Gibb, to love somebody, from the Bee Gees, to love somebody, he's celebrating a birthday today. He's 80, celebrating Barry and many other big moments from this day in history with our Classic Hits Lunchbox. Gavin Miller here after the midday news next.
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4: In this bulletin, grief and fear for Australians in Nepal disaster. Man shot dead in a Sydney home and China tensions over Pacific meeting. It's midday. Good afternoon. I'm Madeline McNeil. The partner of an Australian pilgrim missing in the Nepal floods believes he's dead, but the government is yet to confirm his passing. Nelson Scott reports from Kathmandu.
5: Michael Keats was at a checkpoint on the Nepal-Tibet border when a wall of water and mud tore through the region. His partner, Emily Boyd, believes he's died. Posting on social media, Ms. Boyd says she and her young son are devastated.
6: Just thinking about all of the future, all of the things that we wanted to do together.
5: The federal government has not received official confirmation of his passing, but has offered its condolences. Foreign Minister Penny Wong says information about the 43 Australians still missing remain scarce.
7: We do hold grave concerns for the Australians who remain unaccounted for.
5: Millions of dollars worth of Australian aid, including sanitation kits and solar lights, will arrive here today. Relatives of the missing Australians are continuing to travel to Nepal, hoping for a miracle. Nelson Scott, Kathmandu.
4: Police are working to track down those involved after a deadly shooting in Sydney's southwest. Dusty Fitzpatrick reports.
8: Emergency services were called to a property at Glen Alpine following reports of a home invasion. A man in his 20s was found with a fatal gunshot wound inside. His attackers are understood to have fled the scene before police arrived. Officers are investigating a social media post which appeared to suggest the victim may not have been the intended target. Acting Superintendent Gretchen Atkins says it's too early to say if the shooting is a case of mistaken identity.
9: It is much too early to be establishing any of that.
8: A car has been found burnt out nearby, with officers looking into whether it's linked to the shooting. Dusty Fitzpatrick, Sydney.
4: A toddler has been reunited with his parents more than 5 hours after he was found alone by the side of the road in Sydney's south. Police made an appeal for public help after patrols of the area at Ramsgate failed to locate the child's parents or carers. Chief Inspector Paul Callaghan says a childcare worker then helped get the family back together.
10: Couldn't locate the parents. We sent a media release with his photos, and luck would have it, a worker contacted Crime Stoppers and was the actual childcare centre where the child's cared for during the day. The parents contacted the police.
4: China's special envoy to the Pacific has warned there will be consequences for Taiwan's presence at the Pacific Islands Forum meeting. Australia's Prime Minister is among those in Palau for the meeting. Anthony Albanese refused to be drawn directly on the Chinese comments, but rejected suggestions Taiwan's presence is a distraction.
11: I'm not distracted. I'm focused on members of the Pacific family, and that is precisely the meetings that I have scheduled here. And I think this is primarily a gathering of the Pacific family, the members of the Pacific Islands Forum.
4: The southwest section of the M1 Metro line is a step closer to opening, with a date to be announced imminently. A 5-week trial program for the line has been completed. Transport Minister John Graham says it's good news for commuters.
12: We're now doing the final safety checks and documentation with the National Rail Regulator. That's the final stage of the process. We're still looking ahead to opening later this year and we'll confirm a date quite soon.
4: New legislation will be introduced into state parliament aimed at cracking down on violence against retail workers. Shoppers who assault or intimidate retail staff would be banned from entering stores. The laws are expected to come into effect in the next 12 months. Sydney is leading a downturn in the country's home values, with $40,000 wiped from the median value of homes over winter. National home values fell 0.9% in August. Cotality Research Director Tim Lawless says interest rates are among the reasons for the fall.
13: Affordability constraints, a sharp pullback in investment after the budget, and of course consumers or home buyers remain deeply pessimistic, which is really another factor here that's blocking participation in the market.
4: Shark nets are in place at 51 beaches between Newcastle and Wollongong. The controversial measures will be in place until the 31st of March. The state government's also increasing drone coverage for the shark monitoring program. The Governor-General has recognised the bravery of 54 Australians in this year's Australian Bravery Decorations. Among the recipients are two people who lost their lives while saving others. Speaking in a video message, Sam Mostyn has paid tribute to these brave Australians.
14: Three bravery decorations will be awarded posthumously, two to individuals who lost their lives performing acts of great courage. I offer my deepest condolences on behalf of all Australians to their families, friends and communities who are grieving their loss and continue to honour their memory.
4: Also making news, a jury has found Dwayne Davis, also known as Keefe D, guilty of orchestrating the killer of rapper Tupac Shakur. And singer Lionel Richie is believed to be in hospital after struggling to finish a show. The 72-year-old is believed to have checked himself into a facility in the US shortly after his performance. In finance, the All Ords is trading down 45 points at 92.26. One Australian dollar is buying 71.73 US.
15: Oh, come on, guys. I said tidy up.
16: 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We're moving house.
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18: The Roosters are looking to get their premiership campaign back on track when they take on arch rivals the Rabbitohs on Friday night. The Chooks have a host of stars leaving the club at the end of the season, including Connor Watson, Mark Nwanganitawasi, Angus Crichton and Daly Cherry-Evans. Watson says it's providing extra motivation.
19: Very thankful for what the club's been able to do for us over our time here, and want to go out on a high, you know, and our time here, you know, at the Roosters as premiership winners would be amazing.
18: Maya Joint is the latest Australian to book her place in the second round at the US Open. She joins Kimberly Birrell and James Duckworth in picking up victories in New York this morning. In cricket, Manus Labuschagne has been dropped from the one-day squad to tour Zimbabwe and South Africa this month. And in football, Lionel Messi has announced his retirement from international football, finishing with 125 goals from 207 appearances for Argentina. That's sport. I'm Mike Pearsall.
4: 7 past 12, that's the latest news and sport.
3: 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Sydney traffic.
20: In Casula, fence repairs affecting the M7 motorway. The right lane is blocked southbound approaching the M5. In Lamia, a police operation on Rose Payton Drive that's affecting traffic both ways between Eds Road and Pembroke Road. An earlier car and motorbike crash at Bella Vista slowing down Old Windsor Road past Seven Hills Road. The M4 ticking along beautifully through the Lighthouse Interchange at Eastern Creek. 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I'm Tim Govers. That's the latest traffic on Classic Hits 2UE.
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3: 2UE Sydney weather.
4: Sunny with nor'westerly winds up to 30 kilometres per hour. Mostly sunny tomorrow, 16 to 27 degrees in the city, 14 to 28 in the west. Looking ahead, sunny Thursday and Friday, partly cloudy Saturday and mostly sunny Sunday. Right now in town, it's 22 degrees, the same at Bankstown, Penrith and Terry Hills. It's 24 degrees in Gosford, 21 degrees at Lucas Heights.
21: I'll just have cheese and lettuce and Marmite sandwich and coffee. Okay, a 1, 2, 3, 4.
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0: Good afternoon and welcome to The Lunchbox for September 1st. Now, there's only one way to start today because Barry Gibb was born on the Isle of Man 80 years ago today. And here's Barry being interviewed in 1970.
1: Barry, what's the feeling in England about the Bee Gees at the moment?
22: Well, it's only trade papers that have their little digs. You know, the Nationals are very nice with us. There's no ill feeling.
1: What about during the period of the breakup?
22: Well, this was the only ill feeling there was the various arguments between the brothers, which again is a family thing. And if your family, anybody's family, can argue, it's not in the press. But if our family argues, it becomes a scandal because we shouldn't argue. We're not allowed to.
0: That is Barry Gibb being interviewed back in 1970. He's 80 today. So the Bee Gees, to love somebody, to get us going on your September 1st lunchbox. Welcome.

0: The classic hits lunchbox with AC/DC's TNT, Fleetwood Mac's Everywhere before that. And we started with the Bee Gees because Barry Gibb, 80 today, we played To Love Somebody. So Gloria Estefan incoming. Some things we need to mention, I think, for September 1st. The Clash fired their lead guitarist, Mick Jones. That was on this day in 1983. They said he had drifted apart from the original idea of The Clash. Titanic was found by French divers on this day in 1985. Grundy Television commenced with the TV quiz show Wheel of Fortune, hosted by Reg Grundy himself. That was on TCN9 on this day in 1959. Johnny Farnham, at the age of 18, signed a record contract with EMI. That was on this day in 1967. And here comes Gloria Estefan, born in Havana, Cuba, 69 years ago today. And here's Gloria describing the Miami sound.
1: We like to call it like rice and beans and hamburger. I think that it was who we were raised on. And I think culturally, our music reflects what we are. It's just a blend of very high energy dance rhythms that we've listened to in the States all the time and mixed with Latin percussion, but not all the time. Sometimes we use it, sometimes we don't. And I think any Miami sound is just a big blend, just like New York. New York is a big blend, but Miami is more like a 50-50 between Latin and Anglo. It's just a very distinct blend there.
0: That is Gloria Estefan, who is 69 today. And quite honestly, I'm more than a bit excited to play this for you. From 1984, paging Dr. Beat, the Miami Sound Machine on the Lunchbox. Here we go. Emerging.

0: The classic hits lunchbox, Men at Work's Down Under, The Eagles, Desperado before that. We had to play something a bit, you know, kind of gentle after the absolute assault of Miami Sound Machine. I mean that in the nicest possible way. Yes, Dr. Beat. That song is a lot, isn't it? Yeah, Gloria Estefan is 69 today. Let's get on with all things September 1st. Conway Twitty, born on this day in 1933. Mary Jean Tomlin is 87 today, better known as Lily Tomlin. Craig McLaughlin is 61. Natalie Bassingthwaite is 51. J.D. Fortune, one-time lead singer with NXS, 53 today. And Ted Mulry, Australian singer and musician, died at the age of 53 on this day in 2001, one day before his birthday. Here's Ted. He's talking about getting mobbed.
1: It's not as if, like today, you might sign a few autographs or something. It wasn't all quiet and could you sign this, please? I mean, they really wanted a piece of you. So, I know one of the guys in the band lost a back pocket off his jeans. Yeah. I mean, how hard is it to rip a pocket off a pair of jeans?
0: That is Mr. Martin Edward Mulry, better known as Ted Mulry. Here he is, Ted Mulry and his gang, Jump in My Car on the Lunchbox.

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8: Hi there, Dylan Leach with the Sports Flash. Sharks captain Cameron McGinnis has confirmed he'll depart at season's end after signing a 3-year deal with Super League club York. He's played over 200 games for Cronulla, Souths and the Dragons. Cricket and Australia has left Marnus Labuschagne out of a full-strength ODI squad for the series against South Africa and Zimbabwe, casting further doubt over his international future. Captain Mitch Marsh and Travis Head return alongside pace stars Pat Cummins and Mitch Stark, while youngsters Ollie Peake and Joel Davies retain their places. To tennis, Aussies Kim Birrell, James Duckworth and Maya Joint are through to the second round of the US Open after wins this morning. Fellow Aussie Alexei Poprin is currently on court. And Lionel Messi has announced his retirement from international football. The 39-year-old says while he'll no longer play for Argentina, he'll continue to play club football for Inter Miami. Meanwhile, it's 2 from 2 for EPL champions Arsenal, with the Gunners defeating Aston Villa this morning 1-0.
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Vogue. The classic hits lunchbox with Madonna and Vogue. Sorry, I've got my hand in front of my face because I'm voguing, you see. Anyway, we'll do a bunch of leftovers now for September 1st, things we haven't mentioned yet, and then we've got one more song. It's a lunchbox surprise involving a TV doctor. Let's see. Celsius temperature readings introduced into Australia, replacing Fahrenheit on this day in 1972. It's the anniversary of cigarettes being advertised for the last time on Australian TV on this day in 1976. On this day in 1995, the Rock and Roll Hall of Fame was dedicated in Ohio. Michael Chang, on this day in 1987, became the youngest ever male tennis player to win a main draw match at the US Open. He was 15, and the guy he beat, Paul McNamee. It's the anniversary of INXS making their onstage debut at the Ocean View Hotel, Tookley, New South Wales, on this day in 1979. Previous to that, they were the Farris Brothers, and they were in WA. And today's the 76th birthday of Philip McGraw, a.k.a. Dr. Phil. So my mind went, Dr. Phil, Dr. Doctor, give me the news. Yeah, why not? Robert Palmer, Bad Case of Loving You, on the Lunchbox.

0: Sydney's classic hits, 2UE, Robert Palmer, wrapping up the Lunchbox, September 1st edition with Bad Case of Loving You. Well, tomorrow, the anniversary of the day that Phil Collins answered an ad in Melody Maker magazine for a band called Genesis that were looking for a drummer. And the rest is music history, right? Yeah, I'll catch you at midday tomorrow for your September 2nd Lunchbox. But Michelle Murphy's back from her lunch break and ready to play you some more classic hits from the 60s, 70s and 80s like this.
1: I need you tonight, 'cause I'm not sleeping.
0: In addition to INXS, some REM, James Taylor, a great song of his called Your Smiling Face. Hang around for that. And right after the news, Supertramp. Yeah, news next, and then Michelle Murphy. Enjoy your afternoon.
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5: It's 1 o'clock. Good afternoon. I'm Madeline McNeil. Police say a man who was fatally shot in Sydney's southwest wasn't known to them. The man in his 20s was gunned down during a home invasion at Glen Alpine. Officers have been told a group of people fled a short time before they arrived at the property. Acting Superintendent Gretchen Atkins says it's too early to say if the attack was a case of mistaken identity.
6: It is much too early to be establishing any of that. We believe it is a targeted attack at this point in time, and all of that will become subject to our investigation.
5: The Prime Minister says now is not the appropriate time to question whether climate change caused a deadly landslide and ensuing flooding in Nepal. Anthony Albanese says his thoughts are solely focused on those affected by the disaster and offering support to Nepal. An RAAF plane is en route carrying humanitarian aid. The federal government's yet to receive official confirmation of the death of missing Australian Michael Keats, whose partner believes he is dead. A man is being airlifted to hospital after his truck rolled down an embankment and burst into flames in the Southern Highlands. New South Wales Ambulance says the man suffered facial injuries and burns in the crash at Berrima. He's in a serious but stable condition. The union representing retail workers is welcoming proposed laws to combat customer violence. Legislation to be introduced to state parliament would see shoppers who assault or intimidate staff banned from entering stores. SDA New South Wales Secretary Bernie Smith says the change can't come soon enough.
7: The level of abuse and violence in retail continues to be at unacceptable levels, and we need our members to feel safe in the workplace. We welcome the decision of the government to legislate workplace protection orders. These have been effective in other states where we've seen reductions of up to 90% of violent activity.
5: An opening date for the southwest section of the M1 Metro line is expected to be unveiled imminently. A five-week trial of the line is now complete. The Transport Minister says issues, including ensuring an intrusion detection system's operating properly, are being worked through. The federal government's being asked to explain why it cut a program for prostate cancer patients delivering 150,000 consults a year. The Prostate Cancer Foundation Australia is calling for the decision to end its funding next year to be reversed. Foundation Chief Executive Anne Savage says the cuts come as a surprise.
8: The government did not consult with us ahead of making the decision, and it has not outlined to us what its plan is. We are deeply disappointed by the way we have been treated.
5: In finance, Theo Lords is trading down 34 points at 92.36. One Australian dollar is buying 71.72 US cents.
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10: Good afternoon. Sharks captain Cam McInnes has secured his move to the English Super League. He'll join the York Knights next season on a three-year deal. The Wallabies have arrived in Mendoza ahead of their second test against Argentina on Sunday morning. Australia remains unbeaten under Les Kiss, having won the first test 27-21. Hooker Brandon Paenga-Amosa says Kiss's influence could be seen in the off-the-cuff rugby they played in the victory.
11: It's definitely something we've adopted that, as I said, if we see the picture, go for it. Having a two-sided attack is important.
10: In tennis at the US Open, Aussie Alexei Popperin is through to the second round after beating Grigor Dimitrov in four sets. Rinky Hijikata is down 2-1 against third seed Felix Auger-Aliassime. And Arsenal has defeated Aston Villa 1-0 in the English Premier League. That's sport. I'm Adam Hawes.
5: It's 1:04. That's the latest news and sport.
3: 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Sydney Traffic.
0: In Casula, fence repairs affecting the M7 motorway. The right lane is blocked southbound approaching the M5. In Lemire, a police operation on Rose Payton Drive that's affecting traffic both ways between Ayres Road and Pembroke Road. An earlier car and motorbike crash at Bella Vista slowing down Old Windsor Road past Seven Hills Road. The M4 ticking along beautifully through the Lighthouse Interchange at Eastern Creek. 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I'm Tim Govers. That's the latest traffic on Classic Hits 2UE.
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3: 2UE Sydney weather.
5: Sunny with nor'westerly winds up to 30 kilometres per hour. Mostly sunny tomorrow, 16 to 27 degrees in the city, 14 to 28 in the west. Looking ahead, sunny Thursday and Friday, partly cloudy on Saturday, mostly sunny on Sunday. Right now in the city, it's 21 degrees. It's 25 at Bankstown, Campbelltown and Penrith. It's 23 degrees at Lucas Heights, the same again at Terry Hills.
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13: If you want to really enjoy a movie, you want to watch it gold class, right? Hello, it's Michelle Murphy and this is our Classic Hits bonus track today. We haven't yet played it. Bruce Springsteen, Dancing in the Dark. So if you've just turned us on, good news, it is still to come. As soon as you hear us play this in full, be the third caller through on 1300 102 222. You choose the movie and your friends. You and three people could be going along. Supertramp, Rate It Again, classic hit from James Taylor fame.

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0: when I was doing the washing up, waiting for the hot water to come through, and all of a sudden I realised my feet were moving and my body swaying. 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There are so many of those.
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0: So that is what it sounds like when doves cry. Prince on Sydney's Classic Hits 2UE. I'll be around. Doug Parkinson in there too with a blast from the past. We got so many great classic hits across the day, but now we have found room for a bonus track every day. Our bonus track today, we announced it. Kathy Jubb did it 10 past 8 this morning. And it's Bruce Springsteen, Dancing in the Dark. We haven't played it yet. When you hear us play this in full, be the third caller through on 1300 102 222. Four tickets to the Gold Class movies. Yeah, you could be checking out The Odyssey, that big new one with Matt Damon and Anne Hathaway, set after the Trojan War, or Practical Magic 2. You could be seeing that. You choose what you want. Listen out for the song. The longer you listen, the better your chance to win.
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9: Hi there, Dylan Leach with a Sports Flash. Sharks captain Cameron McInnes has confirmed he'll depart at season's end after signing a three-year deal with Super League club York. He's played over 200 games for Cronulla, Souths and the Dragons. Cricket and Australia has left Marnus Labuschagne out of a full-strength ODI squad for the series against South Africa and Zimbabwe, casting further doubt over his international future. Captain Mitch Marsh and Travis Head return alongside pace stars Pat Cummins and Mitch Stark, while youngsters Ollie Peake and Joel Davies retain their places. To tennis, Aussies Kim Birrell, James Duckworth and Maya Joint are through to the second round of the US Open after wins this morning. Fellow Aussie Alexei Poprin is currently on court. And Lionel Messi has announced his retirement from international football. The 39-year-old says while he'll no longer play for Argentina, he'll continue to play club football for Inter Miami. Meanwhile, it's two from two for EPL champions Arsenal, with the Gunners defeating Aston Villa this morning 1-0.
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0: Against the Wind, from a classic hit from Bob Seger there to the B-52s just before with Rome. What a great soundtrack this afternoon. 2 o'clock news headlines are next, and I have to say one of my favourite things about seeing all these Dolly Parton videos pop up on my Instagram and Facebook is also seeing some Kenny Rogers alongside her on so many occasions. We love it. The Gambler plays soon. And straight after the news, I'll remind you about our Classic Hits bonus track. We haven't played it yet, so still a chance to win.
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2: It's 2 o'clock. Good afternoon. I'm Madeline McNeil. A truck driver has managed to wave down help despite serious burns to his face and legs after crashing down an embankment in the Southern Highlands. The truck rolled off the Hume Highway at Berrima before bursting into flames. Angus McGrath from New South Wales Ambulance says the driver, believed to be in his 30s, is in a serious but stable condition.
3: Amazingly, he was able to get out of the truck and crawl up quite a large hill to get back on the Hume so he could be seen there and someone could make that 000 call. We had our intensive care paramedics first on scene to respond to him and treat him for burns to his face, legs, and also he had internal airway burns.
2: Former 2GB broadcaster Ray Hadley is expected to give evidence to a court this hour in the matter of his former colleague, Alan Jones. Jones is charged with 22 offences relating to 6 complainants alleged to have occurred between 2003 and 2020. Jones denies all allegations against him and has pleaded not guilty to the charges. An RAAF plane is en route to Nepal carrying humanitarian aid as crews work to find hundreds of workers trapped in tunnels buried by mud. Australia's foreign minister says Nepal expressed a preference for direct aid rather than search and rescue personnel as the nation grapples with deadly flooding. The loved ones of Australian man Michael Keats have declared he died in the disaster, but the federal government has not received any official confirmation. Police can't yet confirm whether a fatal shooting in Sydney's southwest was a case of mistaken identity as the search continues for the culprits. A 23-year-old man was gunned down in a home invasion at Glen Alpine. Investigators say the victim was known to them, but not for any serious offences. New rules are being put in place to combat the threat of AI in New South Wales high schools. Students starting their Year 12 studies will be limited to one take-home assignment in each subject. This means more than 90% of a student's final mark will be based on supervised testing. Skin cancer experts are urging everyone to have a sun-safe spring. Melanoma is the second most common cancer among people aged between 20 and 39 in Australia. The Melanoma Research Foundation's Harriet Clayton says people should take an active approach to sun safety.
4: Over 90% of melanomas can be treated if detected nice and early. One really scary statistic is that one in every 3 Australians will develop a skin cancer at some point in their life.
2: A new legislation will be introduced into state parliament aimed at cracking down on violence against retail workers. In finance, the All Ords is down 42 points at 92.29, one Australian dollar buying 71.68 US cents.
0: Load restraints, bin liners, rubble bags and multi-use plastic film built tough. 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Nothing's tougher.
5: The Sharks are desperately looking to turn their form around in the last match before the NRL finals. They'll take on the Storm Saturday night, having lost 3 of their past 4 games. Skipper Cam McInnes insists they still have the quality to challenge for the premiership.
6: The pressure's there, you all know it. It's about making sure the boys believe in what we've done all year, what we've done for 5 years really.
5: In AFL, Brisbane Lions star Hugh McLuggage is poised to return from a calf injury for Saturday's qualifying final against the Swans at the SCG. Struggling batsman Marnus Labuschagne has been dropped from Australia's one-day squad to tour Zimbabwe in South Africa this month. At the US Tennis Open, wins for Aussies Alexei Popper and James Duckworth, Maya Joint and Kim Birrell, and the world's greatest footballer Lionel Messi has announced his international retirement. That's sport. I'm Adam Hawes.
2: It's 2:04. That's the latest news and sport.
1: Classic Hits 2UE, Sydney Traffic.
7: Maryland's look out for a truck breakdown eastbound on the M4 on ramp from Coleman Street, closing one lane, causing some minor congestion. Waterfall, a car crash northbound on the Princes Highway near Eckersley Road, also causing some heavy delays. The M7, though, all clear southbound through Cecil Hills past Elizabeth Drive. The M5 flung freely westbound with around 15 minutes of travel time from the Kingsgrove Main Tunnel exit through to Preston's. Need a new fridge or bigger screen TV? Get a bargain today at Harvey Norman Seconds World, 103 Parramatta Road, Auburn, and Penrith Homemaker, open 7 days. I'm Erin Healy. That's the latest traffic on Classic Hits 2UE.
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1: 2UE Sydney weather.
2: Sunny with nor'westerly winds up to 30 kilometres per hour. Mostly sunny tomorrow, 16 to 27 degrees in the city, 14 to 28 in the west. Looking ahead, sunny Thursday and Friday, partly cloudy on Saturday, mostly sunny on Sunday. Right now in the city, it's 21 degrees. It's 25 at Bankstown, Campbelltown and Penrith. It's 23 degrees at Lucas Heights, the same again at Terry Hills.
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8: Hello, it's Michelle Murphy for you Tuesday afternoon. And if you've just jumped back in the car after grabbing some lunch, you haven't missed our bonus track yet. As soon as you hear Dancing in the Dark from Bruce Springsteen, when you hear us play this in full, be the third caller through on 1300 102 222. Great prize. You choose what movie you want to see, but you'll do it in style. 4 tickets to Gold Class to win. The Gambler, Kenny Rogers, playing straight after this classic hit from Eric Clapton.

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1: 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We were both too tired to sleep, so we took turns of staring

0: Hart, who was very handsome. He never let you look him in the eye, though. Sunglasses at Night on Sydney's Classic Hits 2UE. First day of spring and the first day of the Sydney Fringe Festival. What a time to be in Sydney. If I could turn back time, you've got a great soundtrack if you keep us on. Cher in the next 15 minutes and who are you? We'll play the Who too.
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10: Hi there, Dylan Leach with a sports flash. Canberra is bracing to lose Hudson Young after he knocked back a club record extension. He'll meet with PNG next month with Raiders CEO Don Ferner telling Fox Sports he understands why he's weighing up his options.
11: Getting on in this game, you're a long time retired, so if I got an offer of that was tax-free, I'd look at it myself.
10: Meanwhile, at the Roosters, Sam Walker's teammate Connor Watson insists the halfback season isn't over just yet. That's despite the 24-year-old having surgery on his ankle.
12: These injuries, you can get back from them in 4 to 6 weeks, so it's definitely possible.
10: Marnus Labuschagne has been left out of Australia's ODI squad for the series against Zimbabwe in South Africa, casting further doubt over his international future. Mitch Marsh and Travis Head return alongside Pat Cummins and Mitch Stark. And in tennis, it's a strong start for the Aussies at the US Open with Maya Joint, Alexi Poprin and Kimberly Birrell all fighting back to book spots in the second round.
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0: So, still a chance for you to win 4 gold-class movie tickets. If you haven't heard what the song is, just hang around after the 3 o'clock news headlines next. John will get you up to date and hopefully he'll get you the song soon.
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12: It's 3 o'clock. Good afternoon. I'm Madeline McNeil. Former broadcaster Ray Hadley is giving evidence in the alleged indecent assault trial involving Alan Jones. Jefferson Shaw reports.
13: Giving evidence, Ray Hadley has detailed a conversation he had with complainant C, the alleged victim telling the broadcaster he was touched by Alan Jones on the crotch and kissed in a lift. Mr. Hadley says complainant C told him he did not consent, hated it, and felt guilty that he hadn't tried harder to stop Mr. Jones. Complainant C is one of six making allegations against Alan Jones.

0: 20 offences for indecent assault and 2 for sexual touching without consent. Jones denies all allegations against him. Jefferson Shaw, Downing Centre Local Court.
1: Police say it's still too early to say if a fatal shooting in Sydney's southwest was a case of mistaken identity. A man in his 20s was gunned down during a home invasion at a property in Glenalpine. Investigators are working to track down those involved. China says Taiwan should not have been given any special status at this year's Pacific Islands Forum in Palau. The independent states attending the annual gathering along with a business delegation. The move has angered Beijing, while a number of Pacific countries have pulled out of this year's summit. China's envoy, Chan Bo, says there will be consequences for Taiwan's inclusion, but wouldn't elaborate on what they are.
2: We certainly have serious concern. Taiwan is not a dialogue partner for the forum. So we have serious concern. We have made our position very clear.
1: The Prime Minister says now is not the appropriate time to question whether climate change caused a deadly landslide and flooding in Nepal. Asked about the disaster while in Palau, Anthony Albanese says his thoughts are solely focused on those affected by the disaster and offering support to Nepal. An RAAF plane is en route carrying humanitarian aid. Commuters are being thanked for their patience as a new section of Sydney's M1 Metro line draws closer to opening. A 5-week trial program of the Southwest line has been completed. Transport Minister John Graham says final works are underway.
3: This is good news that we've completed this trial running period. It was the key stage we needed to get through ahead of these final safety checks. So the opening not far away, a big reward for people's patience.
1: Also making news, 2 teenagers have been arrested after police found a suspicious car in Sydney's west, potentially linked to a shooting earlier this year. And US President Donald Trump's facing criticism for posting an AI video depicting a simulated strike on Iran's primary oil hub. In finance, the All Ords is down 30 points at 92.41. One Australian dollar is buying 71.6 US cents.
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5: Tennis star Stefanos Tsitsipas has made an extraordinary admission about Nick Kyrgios's cocaine ban. The world number 53 says he expected the controversial Aussie to test positive.
6: I knew those were things that were happening away from the tennis courts. I will tell you that. I'm not going to try and cover up someone that I know the truth for.
5: League guru Phil Gould has cast doubt on speculation Nathan Cleary will join the PNG Chiefs. Gus saying he'd find it extraordinary if the champion halfback left the Panthers. Fast bowling trio Pat Cummins, Josh Hazlewood and Mitchell Stark have all been named in Australia's one-day squad for the tours of Zimbabwe and South Africa. Struggling batsman Manus Labuschagne has been dropped. And the Wallabies have arrived in Mendoza ahead of the second test against Argentina Sunday morning. That's sport. I'm Adam Hawes.
1: It's 3:04. That's news and sport.
7: Classic Hits 2UE, Sydney Traffic.
8: In Haberfield, on Dob Road Parade, passing Waratah Street, a truck's broken down, closing off the left eastbound lane. Truck and car have come together through Enmore on Stanmore Road. That is westbound, where a couple of lanes have been blocked off towards Enmore Road. Delays are getting quite heavy. Looking sluggish outbound on the M5 past the River Road in Revesby through to Moorbank Avenue. Expect delays forming now for the M4 westbound at Prospect Highway, and pretty busy for Parramatta Road westbound through Granville towards Woodville Road and then onto the motorway. 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I'm Brittany Gorrell. 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
7: 2UE Sydney weather.
1: Sunny with nor'westerly winds up to 30 kilometres per hour. Mostly sunny tomorrow, 16 to 27 degrees in the city, 14 to 28 in the west. Looking ahead, sunny Thursday and Friday, partly cloudy on Saturday, mostly sunny on Sunday. Right now in the city, it's 21 degrees. It's 25 at Bankstown, Campbelltown and Penrith. It's 23 degrees at Lucas Heights, the same again at Terry Hills.
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10: Yeah, we're going to go to the movies in luxury, kick back, recliner chair, popcorn, maybe a glass of bubbles, maybe some chicken sticks. Well, we could make that happen for you. Classic Hits bonus track. When it plays in full, 1300 102 222, caller 3 gets the 4 tickets to Gold Class. It will happen before 5 o'clock this afternoon. Here's Bonnie Tyler now.

0: Yeah, love it. Love the music. Most of my time I'm in the car doing some deliveries. Have the music out loud to those 970s and 80s hits. I love them.
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0: Fleetwood Mac and Rhiannon. We also had our classic hits bonus track a little earlier on, Dancing in the Dark, Bruce Springsteen. Lots of people were ringing 1-300-102-222, but only one can be the winner. Hello, Nick.
1: Hello, John. How are you, mate?
0: Fantastic, mate. I'm really well. You sound like you're driving home. Is that right?
1: Yes, correct. Very much so. Stuck in traffic, but not too bad today for a Wednesday or for a Tuesday.
0: You're trying to wish your life away there, Nick. Hey, I can take you away from the car and put you in a recliner chair with beautiful food and drink, a top movie like The Odyssey or Dog Stars or Spider-Man, so you can just kick back and... Are you there, Nick? Are you at the movies with me now?
1: Yep, certainly. Sounds like a plan.
0: Well, you've got yourself four tickets to Gold Class Cinemas, mate. So your choice of movie, your choice of venue, and enjoy, mate. Congratulations.
1: Thank you very much.
0: All right, we'll do it again tomorrow morning. 8:10, we'll give you the Classic Hits bonus track to listen out for. Then when it comes on at the end, 1-300-102-222, caller number three wins.
2: Classic Hits 2UE, Sydney Traffic.
3: Westbound congestion through Enmore along Stanmore Road. There's been a truck and car collision, a lane blocked off around Enmore Road. In Haberfield on Dob Road, Parade past Waratah Street, trucks broken down with an eastbound lane currently closed. M5 run time is a little over half an hour now from Kingsgrove at the tunnel exit getting into Preston's. Expect some delays coming through Warwick Farm outbound on the Hume Highway through to Governor Macquarie Drive. A very slow run westbound out of Campbelltown on Norellan Road, passing the TAFE over the Hume and then up towards Mount Annan. Edgewater Homes has completed. 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I'm Brittany Gorrell. That's the latest traffic on Classic Hits 2UE.
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10: Hi there, Dylan Leach with a sports flash. Canberra is bracing to lose Hudson Young after he knocked back a club record extension. He'll meet with PNG next month with Raiders CEO Don Ferner telling Fox Sports he understands why he's weighing up his options.
11: Getting on in this game, you're a long time retired, so if I got an offer of that was tax-free, I'd look at it myself.
10: Meanwhile, at the Roosters, Sam Walker's teammate Connor Watson insists the halfback season isn't over just yet. That's despite the 24-year-old having surgery on his ankle.
12: These injuries, you can get back from them in 4 to 6 weeks, so it's definitely possible.
10: Marnus Labuschagne has been left out of Australia's ODI squad for the series against Zimbabwe in South Africa, casting further doubt over his international future. Mitch Marsh and Travis Head return alongside Pat Cummins and Mitch Stark. And in tennis, it's a strong start for the Aussies at the US Open with Maya Joint, Alexi Poprin and Kimberly Birrell all fighting back to book spots in the second round.
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0: 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Sydney Traffic.
1: Guymere, Princes Highway, passing Bates Drive. Trucks broken down where northbound lane is blocked off. Beverly Hills, King George's Road at Shorter Avenue, a breakdown southbound in the right turn. We've got all lanes back open through Enmore, Stanmore Road westbound at Enmore Road. That's following an earlier truck and car crash. Delays are easing up. The M5 motorway, pretty patchy westbound from Fairford Road to Moorbank Avenue. Heavy conditions outbound coming through General Holmes Drive in the Airport Tunnel Mascot. Delays also slowly moving to Brighton Le Sands on the Grand Parade. 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I'm Brittany Gorrell. That's the latest traffic on Classic Hits 2UE.
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0: There's our little afternoon dose of the Beatles, and I love her. 4 o'clock news is coming up next. Straight back into the classic hits after that. A-ha's Take On Me, ABBA's Voulez-Vous. Ronettes and Paul Kelly kicks it off straight after the news.
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12: It's 4 o'clock. Good afternoon. I'm Madeline McNeil. A second Australian missing following the Nepal floods has been safely located. Nelson Scott reports from Kathmandu.
13: An Australian missing following the devastating floods along the Nepal-China border has been found alive. The individual's identity is not known at this point, but DFAT has confirmed the person is in Tibet and has spoken with their family. The news brings the number of unaccounted for Australians down from 43 to 42. The individual is now the second Aussie to be safely located, following 26-year-old hiker Cara Severino. One Australian is believed to have died in the flood so far. Nelson Scott, Kathmandu.
12: A long-time colleague of Alan Jones has told a court a complainant spoke to him of alleged offending by the former 2GB broadcaster. Ray Hadley says he consoled complainant C as the alleged victim told him Jones had touched his crotch and kissed him in a lift without his consent. Jones denies all allegations against him and has pleaded not guilty to all 22 charges. An apparent online taunt by an alleged gang associate is fueling speculation. A fatal shooting in Sydney's southwest was a case of mistaken identity. Marco Tapia was shot dead during a home invasion at Glen Alpine. The 23-year-old was known to police only for minor traffic offences, and his family say he was innocent. Nine reporter Heleni Lambetsos has told Clinton Maynard the alleged leader of the so-called Coconut Cartel, Isaiah Utai, appeared

0: to respond to the attack online.
1: He posted a couple of hours after the shooting saying, "Popped the wrong person, didn't even get the right house," appearing to be taunting gunmen in a shooting.
0: Sydney Ferries workers will walk off the job tomorrow in their fight for a 5% wage increase. Maritime union members will stop work for 5 hours from 9 o'clock in the morning, affecting ferry services across the network. Union branch secretary Paul Garrett says workers are fed up after weeks of wage negotiations.
2: The industrial action is something that's been a hard choice for ferry workers. They love servicing the public on the best harbour in the world, but after 12 meetings and several months of negotiations, they're getting fed up with the company not putting a fair income wage offer on the table.
0: Transport's encouraging commuters to consider alternative arrangements. The Manly Fast Ferry will not be included in the action. A truck driver has managed to wave down help despite serious burns to his face and legs after crashing down an embankment in the Southern Highlands. And the union representing retail workers is welcoming proposed laws to crack down on customer violence. In finance, just before close, the All Ords is down 10 points at 92.60, one Australian dollar buying 71.6 US cents.
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4: A massive boost for the Panthers on the eve of the NRL finals. Co-captain Isaiah Yeo has been named on an extended bench to return from a pec injury against the West Tigers on Sunday. League guru Phil Gould has cast doubt on speculation Nathan Cleary will join the PNG Chiefs. Gus telling Nine's 100% footy, he believes the champion halfback will stick with the Panthers.
5: I would find it extraordinary if he left the Panthers. I just don't see that happening personally. PNG, well, unless people know more than I don't see that where he would like to finish his career.
4: In tennis, Aussie Alexei Poprin has upset Grigor Dimitrov to move into the second round of the US Open. Arina Sabalenka has begun her quest for three consecutive women's titles with a straight sets victory. That's sport. I'm Adam Hawes.
0: It's 4:04. That's the latest news and sport.
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8: In West Pymble, there's a breakdown on Ryde Road. It's at Lady Game Drive northbound. A breakdown too for Beverly Hills on King George's Road southbound at Shorter Avenue. Into Brian Lassand's cars are getting towed from the Clearway southbound on the Grand Parade just passing Bay Street. Heavy conditions stretched back along General Holmes Drive into Mascot. Slowly moving south if you're heading into Wollongong on the M1 Princess Motorway, there's a multi-car crash at New Mount Pleasant Road coming down Mount Ousley. Milwaukee's Outdoor Power Up three-day event starts Thursday. 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I'm Brittany Gorrell. That's the latest traffic on Classic Hits 2UE.
6: 2UE Sydney weather.
0: Sunny with nor'westerly winds up to 30 kilometres per hour. Mostly sunny tomorrow, 16 to 27 degrees in the city, 14 to 28 in the west. Looking ahead, sunny Thursday and Friday, partly cloudy on Saturday, mostly sunny on Sunday. Right now in the city, it's 21 degrees. It's 25 at Bankstown, Campbelltown and Penrith. It's 23 degrees at Lucas Heights, the same again at Terry Hills.
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9: If you've just joined us, firstly, welcome. Great to have you on board. Secondly, we've given away the Classic Hits bonus for today. Dancing in the Dark, Bruce Springsteen played earlier, and the bonus was 4 tickets to Gold Class Cinemas. So we're back again with a freshie. Tomorrow morning, 8:10, we'll let you know what that is.

0: Sydney's classic hits to you. A happy little song, isn't it? The Jam, A Town Called Malice. Our blast from the past before that, Chris Rea. And she don't need diamonds. What she needs is $1,000, and it could be yours tomorrow morning by playing the quiz, the $1,000 Minute with Kathy. And I'm going to give you an answer to one of Kathy's questions for tomorrow morning, because that's the kind of guy I am. Question five, Kathy is going to ask the question. Sir Stuart Donaldson was the first premier of which Australian state? The answer is our state, New South Wales. Write that down, New South Wales. That's your answer for question five. And hopefully you get the other nine right and $1,000 will be yours tomorrow morning with the $1,000 Minute.
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3: In Lilyfield, the M4 motorway tunnel car breakdown city bound into Bonnie Rig, Elizabeth Drive approaching Smithfield Road. We've got a breakdown here, shutting off an eastbound lane. Kingsway at Gannons Road through Carringbar, a collision at the intersection. Looking very heavy southbound heading down towards Wollongong, the M1 Princes Motorway. We've had a multi-car crash. It is starting to ease up though towards New Mount Pleasant Road and back over to Eastlake, Southern Cross Drive, crawling outbound down onto General Holmes Drive in Mascot after cars have been stuck in the Clearway in Brighton the Sands. Hurry. 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I'm Brittany Gorrell. That's the latest traffic on Classic Hits 2UE. 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
10: Hi there, Dylan Leach with a Sports Flash. Cronulla Sharks captain Cameron McGuinness has taken aim at the NRL six again rule, claiming it's inconsistent and confusing as he prepares to join English Super League side York next year.
11: I think the six again rule, like, to be honest, has just gone way too far. Like, but then also with the six again, because it's such a grey area, it's like there's no consistency across the game.
10: It's not just six again that's leading McGuinness's frustration, claiming constant changes are leaving players feeling like their concerns aren't being heard.
11: It feels like there's no consulting with players, or even if there is, it doesn't really matter anyway.
10: Alex De Minaur headlines the Aussies in action at the US Open tonight, with Tanasi Kalkanakis facing 12th seed Rafael Jorda, while in the women's draw, Daria Katsakina takes on Paula Badoza in her opening round match. And in the world game, Lionel Messi has announced his retirement from international football, while SBS has secured the exclusive Australian broadcast rights to the 2030 World Cup, reportedly in a deal worth more than $30 million.
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2: Holroyd, the M4 motorway at Burnett Street. A car's broken down in the eastbound shoulder lane. Mascot, General Holmes Drive, a two-car crash. Citybound towards the airport tunnel with the lane blocked off. Expect some congestion. Still very heavy too outbound. Approaching this area from Southern Cross Drive in East Lakes after cars have been towed from the Clearway in Brighton Le Sands on the Grand Parade. Into Bonnie Rig, Elizabeth Drive at Smithfield Road. A car's broken down. We're in eastbound lanes out and slowly moving now for the M2 westbound at the Epping Tunnel. 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I'm Brittany Gorrell. That's the latest traffic on Classic Hits 2UE.
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0: CLO adding to our classic hits soundtrack for a Tuesday afternoon. Nearly 5 o'clock, which means the 5 o'clock music marathon. We go back to back uninterrupted with a song from Elvis Presley. We'll kick it off with Elvis didn't want to record it. He'd just broken up with Priscilla and he was into slow music. This was a bit fast for him, but he reluctantly did it. Lucky he did, because it became a big smash hit. Got that coming up and this from the Doobies. Coming up, the 5 o'clock music marathon after the news.
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9: It's 5 o'clock. Good afternoon. I'm Madeline McNeil. A second Australian has been located following the flood disaster along the Nepal-China border. Foreign Affairs has been in contact with the Australian who is on the Tibet side. The person's receiving support from consular officials and has spoken with family members. Our reporter on the ground in Kathmandu, Nelson Scott, has told Clinton Maynard it's positive news.
10: They're unable to provide details about the identity of the individual at this point. That brings the number of unaccounted Australians down to 42. From 43, and of course follows last week's news about hiker Cara Severino, who was safely located on the weekend.
9: A video has been referred to the police watchdog, appearing to show an officer reveling after a violent clash with a Sydney protester. The body-worn camera footage has been shared on social media, alongside claims it was filmed during a rally against Israel's president in February. There is an ongoing investigation into the police operation by the Law Enforcement Conduct Commission. Sydney commuters who catch the ferry are being advised to consider an alternative tomorrow morning. The Maritime Union will be taking industrial action for 5 hours from 9 o'clock. Transport Coordinator General Howard Collins says it will affect all services operated by Transdev.
11: This will affect all of our sort of Green and Cream ferries, not the Manly Fast Ferry. That's a separate organisation that will be running normally and I dare say pretty busy. But from 9 a.m. or even before then, you'll see some disruption.
9: Australia's biggest lender is warning property prices will continue to fall well into next year, led by steep drops in Sydney and Melbourne. The Commonwealth Bank is expecting house prices to fall by around 11% in the nation's biggest cities. The market is coming under pressure from higher interest.

0: interest rates and the fallout from the federal government's tax changes. Australian men are being urged to pay attention to their hearing health, with data showing only half of those surveyed are getting their hearing checked regularly. The research has found around a third of Aussie men believe it's just something you have to live with as you get older. Audiologist Mark Vandenberg is urging men not to just tough it out.
1: People often found it quite an uncomfortable subject to talk about, so to speak up about their hearing and let people have those kind of occasionally uncomfortable conversations about hearing loss and some of the difficulties they might be facing.
0: Also making news, a 19-year-old man and a 16-year-old boy have now been charged after police found a vehicle in Sydney's west with suspected links to a shooting. And Prime Minister Anthony Albanese is in Palau for the Pacific Islands Forum. In finance, the All Ords closed down 10 points at 92.60. One Australian dollar is buying 71.64 US cents.
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3: The Rabbitohs' bid for a home final goes on the line in Friday night's clash with arch rivals the Roosters. Souths need to win to jump back into sixth place above Newcastle, who have the bye. Centre Jack Whiten says it's a huge incentive.
4: We're looking at trying to get a home final, as you said, and I think that's very important. We've got a pretty good strike rate at home, and to start off a finals campaign there would be great, especially for our fans.
3: And the Bunnies' hopes have received a boost. The Roosters have opted to rest half their team, including captain James Tedesco. Premiership-winning Panthers hooker Mitch Kenny returns against the Tigers after a long layoff with an ankle injury. In AFL, Brisbane Lions star Hugh McCluggage is poised to return from a calf injury for Saturday's qualifying final against the Swans at the SCG. And in the English Premier League, Arsenal has defeated Aston Villa 1-0 at Villa Park. That's sport. I'm Adam Hawes.
0: It's 5:04. That's the latest news and sport.
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7: Carring Bar, Tarrant Point Road near Parowina Road, a bus breakdown closing a southbound lane. We've got a truck that's broken down the M4 tunnel link, travelling eastbound towards the M8. A couple lanes out of action here as you move into St. Peter's. For the M4 and Hull Road, a breakdown eastbound at Burnett Street, sideline to the shoulder lane, but a reduced 40k speed. A very heavy westbound run for the M2 motorway right now, heading towards Windsor Road in Balcombe Hills. Milwaukee's outdoor power up 3-day event starts Thursday. 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I'm Brittany Gorrell. That's the latest traffic on Classic Hits 2UE.
5: 2UE Sydney weather.
0: Clear skies with nor'westerly winds up to 30 kilometres per hour. Mostly sunny tomorrow, 16 to 27 degrees in the city, 14 to 28 in the west. Looking ahead, sunny Thursday and Friday, partly cloudy Saturday and mostly sunny Sunday. Right now in town, it's 22 degrees, 23 at Terry Hills, it's 24 at Penrith and Lucas Heights, 25 degrees at Bankstown and Campbelltown.
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Andrew Gold, thank you for being a friend. 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
2: Coming into Campbelltown, a truck crash on the Hume Motorway southbound exit to Narellan Road. Delays on the approach. Carrying Bar bus breakdown closing the left southbound lane of Tarrant Point Road near Parowina Road. Still pretty busy for Southern Cross Drive southbound into Mascot along General Holmes Drive. We are seeing delays too westbound quite heavy from the Homebush Tunnel exit out to the M7. Citybound congestion remaining around Burnett Street, but our reduced speed limit has been cleared after a breakdown has been moved off. You won't believe the amount of cars arriving at Toyota dealerships. Big cars, small cars, hybrids, EVs. You'll find the perfect car waiting. Oh, what a feeling. Toyota. I'm Brittany Gorrell. That's the latest traffic on Classic Hits 2UE.
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What a beautiful start to spring it's been. Tomorrow, carbon copy of today, 27 degrees, same for Thursday, and then 29 we're up to on Saturday. It's the 5 o'clock music marathon, a blast from the past with Sting coming up soon. And this is 10cc now, 2UE.

0: 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Sydney Traffic.
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2: In Vineyard on Windsor Road, a lane closed off north and southbound near Bandon Road with a police operation. Into Carringbar, Tarrant Point Road southbound near Parowina Road, a bus breakdown the left lane has been closed off. The M4 motorway struggling westbound from the tunnel exit in Homebush, getting out towards the M7 motorway now is taking 35 minutes after nearly a crash has cleared near the Prospect Highway. A very slow moving run too for the M2 motorway from Lane Cove Tunnel to Windsor Road. 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That's the latest traffic on Classic Hits 2UE.
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0: Santana with Rob Thomas. That is Smooth. 6 o'clock news next, then Rupert Holmes. And here he is talking about the drink that he sang about.
1: We went from my having never had a pina colada, and wherever I go in the country to perform, someone has the bright idea of buying me a pina colada. And they think they're the first person to think of buying me a pina colada. You want to be polite to people. So if they bought you a pina colada, you have to drink it. And so I went from having never had a pina colada to where I had a pina colada almost every single day of my life.
0: Rupert Holmes, Escape the Pina Colada song. It's on after the news.
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4: Hi there, Dylan Leach with a sports flash. Cronulla Sharks captain Cameron McGuinness has taken aim at the NRL six again rule, claiming it's inconsistent and confusing as he prepares to join English Super League side York next year.
5: I think the six again rule, like, to be honest, has just gone way too far. Like, but then also with the six again, because it's such a grey area, it's like there's no consistency across the game.
4: It's not just six again that's leading McGuinness's frustration, claiming constant changes are leaving players feeling like their concerns aren't being heard.
5: It feels like there's no consulting with players, or even if there is, it doesn't really matter anyway.
4: Alex De Minaur headlines the Aussies in action at the US Open tonight, with Tanasi Kalkanakis facing 12th seed Rafael Jorda, while in the women's draw, Daria Katsakina takes on Paula Badoza in her opening round match. And in the world game, Lionel Messi has announced his retirement from international football, while SBS has secured the exclusive Australian broadcast rights to the 2030 World Cup, reportedly in a deal worth more than $30 million.
6: Sydney's 2UE, part of the ACE Radio Network.
7: The countdown is on for Norwegian Cruise Line's biggest ever local season. 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
6: 2UE News.
8: It's 6 o'clock. Good evening. I'm Madeline McNeil. A second Australian has been found safe after being reported missing in the Nepal floods, but for privacy reasons is not being identified. The person was found on the Tibetan side of the border and has made contact with their family. The individual is being assisted by consular officials. Assistant Foreign Minister Matt Thistlethwaite has told Clinton Maynard it brings the number of missing Australians down to 42.
9: And the conditions facing those search and recovery teams are extremely challenging. So we're thinking of the family and friends of those who are still missing, and now our DFAT officials are working around the clock with the Nepalese authorities to try and locate them.
8: Former broadcaster Ray Hadley is expected to resume giving evidence tomorrow in the trial of Alan Jones. Mr. Hadley's told the court about a conversation he had with complainant C, in which the alleged victim broke down in tears while describing how he was allegedly touched and kissed by Jones without consent. Alan Jones denies all allegations against him and has pleaded not guilty to all offences. Investigations are underway to find those responsible for a fatal shooting in Sydney's southwest. As Dusty Fitzpatrick reports, police are investigating whether it was a case of mistaken identity.
10: A man in his 20s was shot dead during a home invasion in Glen Alpine. Police have been told his attackers fled before they arrived on the scene. Officers are looking into a social media post, which appears to suggest the victim may not have been the intended target of the shooting. Acting Superintendent Gretchen Atkins says the man who was killed isn't known to police for any serious offences.
11: The victim is known for traffic offence.
10: Dusty Fitzpatrick, Sydney.
8: Sydney commuters who catch the ferry are being warned to plan ahead for disruptions tomorrow as Maritime Union members walk off the job. Ferry services will be suspended for 5 hours from 9 o'clock in the morning, but transport officials say earlier services may also be affected. The state government expects to be able to provide an official opening date for the next section of Sydney's M1 Metro line by the end of the month. Work is underway to address two issues identified during a trial of the South West line. Transport Minister John Graham says that includes ensuring an intrusion detection system is operating properly amid concerns about wildlife on the tracks.
12: Particularly down the Bankstown end of the line, we have had more ibis than we'd like.
13: Right.
12: But those are being alerted. We're confident that system is working well, it's working safely. We're just now doing that.

0: fine-tuning.
1: And Year 12 students in New South Wales will now be limited to one take-home assignment per subject in a bid to combat the use of AI. In finance, the All Ords closed down 10 points, one Australian dollar buying 71.5 US cents.
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1: The Sharks are desperately looking to turn their form around in their last match before the NRL finals. They'll take on the Storm on Saturday night, having lost three of the past four games. Skipper Cam McInnes insists they still have the quality to challenge for the premiership.
3: The pressure's there, you all know it. It's about making sure the boys believe in what we've done all year, what we've done for 5 years really.
1: Knights prop Jacob Saifidi has accepted a four-match suspension after being sent off for a high tackle against the Warriors. Fast bowling trio Pat Cummins, Josh Hazlewood and Mitchell Starc have all been named in Australia's one-day squad for the tours of Zimbabwe and South Africa. Struggling batsman Manus Labuschagne has been dropped. And at the US Tennis Open, wins for Aussies Alexei Popperin, James Duckworth, Maya Joint and Kim Birrell. It's 6:04. That's the latest news and sport.
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6: In Vineyard, a police operation has shut a southbound lane along Windsor Road near Bandon Road, but northbound traffic is all clear again. Hume Highway, Liverpool, a bus breakdown has now cleared southbound at Memorial Avenue. There's been another bus breakdown sitting in Carringbar along Tarrant Point Road, south at Parowena Road. We are really struggling southbound from North Ryde, Lane Cove Road, the golf course, right over the Ryde Bridge, continuing into Rhodes. Really underpaced still for Mascot, General Holmes Drive, outbound at Foreshore Road 2. 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I'm Brittany Gorrell. That's the latest traffic on Classic Hits 2UE.
4: 2UE Sydney weather.
1: Clear with nor'westerly winds up to 30 kilometres per hour. Mostly sunny tomorrow, 16 to 27 degrees in the city, 14 to 28 in the west. Looking ahead, sunny Thursday and Friday, partly cloudy on Saturday and mostly sunny Sunday. Right now in town, it's 23 degrees. The same at Bankstown. It's 22 degrees at Campbelltown, Lucas Heights and Penrith. It's 21 at Terry Hills.
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0: This is Sydney's Classic Hits 2UE. Dr. Hook sharing the night together with John Vertigan here. Sydney Fringe Festival kicked off today, runs through the whole month of September. More than 450 events celebrating Sydney's diverse creative spirit at 70 venues across Greater Sydney. 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Just give it a Google. Maxi Priest is coming up soon. I'm going to play ABBA in just a tick.
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3: Caringbah, Tarrant Point Road near Parowina Road. A bus has broken down, closing a southbound lane. In Prospect, the M4 eastbound off ramp to Prospect Highway. A trunk breakdown has a lane blocked off at the ramp too. Looking slow still for the M5 westbound, passing Henry Lawson Drive in Milpera out towards Moorbank Avenue. Bit of patchiness remaining on the M4 outbound at Silverwater Road and Prospect Highway. To the M2 motorway, your travel time westbound from the Lane Cove Tunnel getting to Windsor Road is just under 15 minutes. 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I'm Brittany Gorrell. That's the latest traffic on Classic Hits 2UE.
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11: Hi there, Dylan Leach with a sports flash. Cronulla Sharks captain Cameron McGuinness has taken aim at the NRL six again rule, claiming it's inconsistent and confusing as he prepares to join English Super League side York next year.
12: I think the six again rule, like, to be honest, has just gone way too far. Like, but then also with the six again, because it's such a grey area, it's like there's no consistency across the game.
11: It's not just six again that's leading McGuinness's frustration, claiming constant changes are leaving players feeling like their concerns aren't being heard.
12: It feels like there's no consulting with players, or even if there is, it doesn't really matter anyway.
11: Alex de Minaur headlines the Aussies in action at the US Open tonight, with Tanasi Kalkanakis facing 12th seed Rafael Jorda, while in the women's draw, Daria Katsakina takes on Paula Badoza in her opening round match. And in the world game, Lionel Messi has announced his retirement from international football, while SBS has secured the exclusive Australian broadcast rights to the 2030 World Cup, reportedly in a deal worth more than $30 million.

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2: In Paddington, a bus breakdown closed in an eastbound lane on Oxford Street at Queen Street. In lane one, carrying bar, look out for a bus breakdown. That's southbound on Tarrant Point Road near Parowena Road. On the M4, eastbound off ramp to the Prospect Highway in Prospect, a truck breakdown is closing a lane. Newtown, look out for delays both ways on King Street at Erskineville Road. Bondi Junction, underpass westbound on Old South Head Road. And in Canterbury, we're seeing delays westbound on Canterbury Road. Trade bumper to bumper traffic for bumper to bumper savings at Aldi. 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I'm Thomas Reeve. That's the latest traffic on Classic Hits 2UE.
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0: Righteous Brothers, Unchained Melody, the sort of song you only hear right here with Billy Joel, Uptown Girl, and Paul McCartney as well. We'll update the latest in happenings from the day coming up next with the news. Check the forecast as well. Then Gloria Gaynor is back from outer space. I Will Survive will play, Crowded House, and Cold Chisel coming up too.
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6: Good evening, I'm Jamel Wells. Another Australian caught in the Nepal floods has spoken with their family. Nelson Scott reports from Kathmandu.
7: An Australian travelling in Tibet has been found alive after being stranded near the Nepali border following torrential flooding. The individual's identity is currently unknown, but they are in contact with their family and are being supported by embassy staff. The person is now the second Aussie to be safely located, but Foreign Minister Penny Wong says she holds grave concerns for 42 Australians still missing.
8: It is difficult to get information. We will continue to work to do that.
7: The family of Australian pilgrim Michael Keats believe he's died in the flooding, but this hasn't been confirmed by DFAT. Posting on social media, Mr. Keats' partner says she's devastated.
9: Just thinking about all of the future, all of the things that we wanted to do together.
7: Australian aid has arrived here in Nepal and more is on its way. Nelson Scott, Kathmandu.
6: China has warned there will be consequences after Taiwan was invited to the Pacific Islands Forum. The annual summit in Palau is meant to be the key event to discuss issues affecting the island countries. Taiwan is invited as an observer. Prime Minister Anthony Albanese says it's up to the Pacific to decide what role Taiwan will play.
10: I'm not distracted. I'm focused on members of the Pacific family, and that is precisely the meetings that I have scheduled here. This is primarily a gathering of the Pacific family, the members of the Pacific Islands Forum.
6: Police say it's too early to confirm if a fatal home invasion in Sydney's southwest was a case of mistaken identity. A man in his 20s was shot dead at Glenalpine when a group of people entered his family home this morning. A man hit with a cricket bat while trying to stop someone stealing from a Salvation Army store in Melbourne has been discharged from hospital. The 75-year-old was attacked while confronting a 30-year-old man who also tried to steal his phone. Locals made a citizen's arrest. Australians with advanced bladder cancer now have access to a new treatment on the PBS. Survival rates have declined in recent decades. Doctors say the listing of Padcev will provide an alternative to chemotherapy for suitable patients. The Commonwealth Bank says the decline in property values is larger and faster than anticipated. The nation's biggest lender predicts the biggest falls will be in Sydney and Melbourne. All major banks are reporting a reduction in the number of people applying for mortgages. They say it's due to higher interest rates and tax changes. In finance, one Australian dollar buying 71.4 US cents.
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6: The Cats begin their AFL finals campaign at the MCG on Friday night in an elimination clash against the Blues. League guru Phil Gould has cast doubt on speculation Nathan Cleary will join the PNG Chiefs. He's told Nine's 100% footy the champion halfback will stay with the Panthers.
11: I would find it extraordinary if he left the Panthers. I just don't see

0: that happening personally. PNG, well, unless people know more than I don't see that where he would like to finish his career.
1: Aussie Alexei Poprin has upset Grigor Dimitrov to move into the second round of the US Open. Aryna Sabalenka has started her quest for three consecutive women's titles with a straight sets win. And Perth Glory will welcome back goalkeeper Alyssa Deloste for the next women's A-League season. That's news and sport.
2: TUE Sydney weather.
1: Fine overnight, getting down to 16 degrees. Tomorrow, mostly sunny with a top of 27. Sunny on Thursday with a top of 27 degrees. Friday, fine and sunny with a top of 23. Partly cloudy Saturday, fine and mostly sunny on Sunday. Right now in the city, it's 22 degrees. 22 in Bankstown, 20 in Campbelltown, 21 in Gosford, Lucas Heights and Penrith, 20 in Terry Hills.
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0: If you know it in the first second, it belongs right here. 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
3: Good evening, I'm Jamelle Wells. A second Australian has been found after the flood disaster along the Nepal-China border. Foreign Affairs has been in contact with the person who is on the Tibet side. They are receiving consular support and they've spoken with family. Our reporter on the ground in Kathmandu, Nelson Scott, says it's positive news.
4: They're unable to provide details about the identity of the individual at this point. That brings the number of unaccounted Australians down to 42. From 43, and of course follows last week's news about hiker Cara Severino, who was safely located on the weekend.
3: Prime Minister Anthony Albanese is in Palau for the Pacific Islands Forum. Leaders of the Solomon Islands, Fiji, Vanuatu and Samoa pulled out at the last minute. Mr Albanese says the meeting is a chance to discuss regional security and the fight against drug smuggling. Australians are being urged to protect themselves from the sun as we head into the warmer months. Melanoma is the second most commonly diagnosed cancer in Australians aged between 20 and 39. Skin cancer nurse Harriet Clayton says sun protection is easy.
5: We're making sure that you are wearing sunscreen. There's a lot of misinformation around about sunscreens at the moment, but it is still one of the best ways to protect your skin from harmful UV radiation.
3: A landmark report warns Australian reefs face their most severe mass bleaching event on record. Around 2,000 kilometres of Western Australia's reef has been destroyed or damaged, including three quarters of Ningaloo Reef. Australian Institute of Maritime Science spokesperson James Gilmore says small increases in temperature can be devastating.
6: If temperatures are, say, 2 degrees above, or last year we saw up to 4 degrees above, then the corals essentially cook. If we see those 2 degrees or so over several weeks, then they often die.
3: Sydney Ferries staff will walk off the job for 5 hours from 9 o'clock in the morning over a pay dispute. Brisbane ferry workers will stop work for 24 hours on Saturday. The Australian Securities and Investments Commission has finished an investigation into Mineral Resources and founder Chris Ellison without taking any enforcement action. The decision clears the mining giant following months of regulatory scrutiny over tax evasion allegations and allegations of the misuse of corporate resources. Jetstar has conducted its first test flight to the new Western Sydney International Airport ahead of its official opening next month. The flight from Melbourne carried crew but not passengers. In finance, one Australian dollar buying around 71.6 US cents.
0: Load restraints, bin liners, rubble bags and multi-use plastic film built tough. Grunt, nothing's tougher.
3: The Rabbitohs' bid for a home final goes on the line in Friday's clash with the Roosters. Souths need to win to move back into sixth place behind above Newcastle, who have the bye. Centre Jack Whiten says it's a big incentive.
7: We're looking at trying to get a home final, as you said, and I think that's very important. We've got a pretty good strike rate at home, and to start off a finals campaign there would be great, especially for our fans.
3: In AFL, Brisbane Lions star Hugh McCluggage is set to return from a calf injury for Saturday's qualifying final against the Swans at the SCG. Hawthorn is set to recall Jack Ginnivan for Thursday's qualifying final against Fremantle in Perth. In the English Premier League, Arsenal beat Aston Villa 1-0 at Villa Park. That's the latest news and sport.
2: 2UE Sydney weather.
3: Fine overnight, getting down to 16 degrees. Tomorrow, mostly sunny with a top of 27. Sunny on Thursday with a top of 27 degrees. Friday, fine and sunny with a

0: top of 23, partly cloudy Saturday, fine and mostly sunny on Sunday. Right now in the city, it's 22 degrees. 22 in Bankstown, 20 in Campbelltown, 21 in Gosford, Lucas Heights and Penrith, 20 in Terry Hills. Tonight, I'm gonna
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1: Rumors spread around in that Texas town about the shack outside the game. 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
1: Good evening, I'm Jamel Wills. A second Australian has been found safe after being reported missing in the Nepal floods. The person has been found on the Tibetan side of the border and has made contact with family. They're being assisted by consular officials. Assistant Foreign Minister Matt Thistlethwaite says it brings the number of missing Australians down to 42.
2: And the conditions facing those search and recovery teams are extremely challenging. We're thinking of the family and friends of those who are still missing, and now our DFAT officials are working around the clock with the Nepalese authorities to try and locate them.
1: There are reports a former ADF combat medic has been killed fighting as a volunteer in Ukraine under fire from Russian forces. His former Australian Army colleague, Federal Liberal MP Philip Thompson, says he died in action last Wednesday. Mr. Thompson says his former colleague served with the Townsville-based 1st Battalion, Royal Australian Regiment, and was deployed to Malaysia and PNG. WA Labor Minister Daniel Pastorelli says no seat is safe after One Nation's by-election win. Pauline Hanson's party won the once-safe Labor seat of Secret Harbour on the weekend. Mr. Pastorelli admits they've underestimated the minor party.
3: We did underestimate One Nation. The voters of Secret Harbour were attracted to One Nation at that by-election. You know, nearly 4 in 10 people voted One Nation, when just over 2 in 10 voted for WA Labor. So we have a lot of work to do to regain the trust.
1: Police are investigating if a fatal home invasion in Sydney's southwest was a case of mistaken identity. Dusty Fitzpatrick reports.
4: A man in his 20s was shot dead during a home invasion in Glen Alpine. Police have been told his attackers fled before they arrived on the scene. Officers are looking into a social media post which appears to suggest the victim may not have been the intended target of the shooting. Acting Superintendent Gretchen Atkins says the man who was killed isn't known to police for any serious offences.
5: The victim is known for traffic offence.
4: Dusty Fitzpatrick, Sydney.
1: A man hit with a cricket bat while trying to stop someone stealing from a Salvation Army store in Melbourne has been discharged from hospital. The 75-year-old was attacked while confronting a 30-year-old man who also tried to steal his phone. Members of the public held him down until police arrived. This woman found the injured man.
6: He was really injured. He was crying out and in a lot of pain. We just thought he had taken a bad fall or something, and he was laying on the ground with his arms out and he was yelling, like, don't leave me, don't leave me. And he wanted to call his wife, so he was in, like, a really bad state.
1: In finance, one Australian dollar buying around 71.6 US cents.
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1: The Sharks are looking to turn their form around in their last match before the NRL finals. They play the Storm Saturday night, having lost 3 of their past 4 games. Skipper Cam McGuinness says they still have the quality to challenge for the premiership.
8: The pressure's there, you all know it. It's about making sure the boys believe in what we've done all year, what we've done for 5 years really.
1: Cats midfielder Max Holmes could return from injury for Friday's AFL elimination final against Carlton. Officials say the 24-year-old's doing all the right things to make a timely appearance. Fast bowling trio Pat Cummins, Josh Hazlewood and Mitch Stark have been named in Australia's one-day squad for tours of Zimbabwe and South Africa. That's news and sport.
0: 2UE Sydney weather.
1: Fine overnight. Tomorrow, mostly sunny with a top of 27. Sunny on Thursday with a top of 27. Friday, sunny, 23. Partly cloudy on Saturday and mostly sunny Sunday. Right now in the city, it's 19 degrees. 19 in Bankstown, 14 in Campbelltown, 18 in Gosford, 19 degrees in Lucas Heights, it's 15 degrees in Penrith, and it's 17 degrees in Terry Hills.
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14: Good evening, I'm Jamel Wells. Another Australian caught in the Nepal floods has spoken with their family. Nelson Scott reports from Kathmandu.
15: An Australian travelling in Tibet has been found alive after being stranded near the Nepali border following torrential flooding. The individual's identity is currently unknown, but they are in contact with their family and are being supported by embassy

0: Australian pilgrim Michael Keats believe he's died in the flooding, but this hasn't been confirmed by DFAT. Posting on social media, Mr. Keats' partner says she's devastated.
1: Just thinking about all of the future, all of the things that we wanted to do together.
0: Australian aid has arrived here in Nepal and more is on its way. Nelson Scott, Kathmandu.
2: China has warned there will be consequences after Taiwan was invited to the Pacific Islands Forum. The annual summit is meant to be the key event to discuss issues affecting the island countries. Taiwan is invited as an observer. Prime Minister Anthony Albanese says it's up to the Pacific to decide what role Taiwan will play.
3: I'm not distracted. I'm focused on members of the Pacific family, and that is precisely the meetings that I have scheduled here. This is primarily a gathering of the Pacific family, the members of the Pacific Islands Forum.
2: Former UK Prime Minister Sir Keir Starmer is standing down as a Member of Parliament. He was replaced as Prime Minister by Andy Burnham 2 months ago. Mr. Starmer says he wants to focus on new work around international affairs. Back home, the Commonwealth Bank says the decline in property values is larger and faster than anticipated. The nation's biggest lender predicts the biggest falls will be in Sydney and Melbourne. All major banks are reporting a reduction in the number of people applying for mortgages. They say it's due to higher interest rates and tax changes. Police say it's too early to confirm if a fatal home invasion in Sydney's southwest was a case of mistaken identity. A man in his 20s was shot dead at Glen Alpine when a group of people entered his family home this morning. And there are reports two senior boys at a Melbourne public school have been expelled over threats to female staff and misogynistic behaviour. The Age says the Year 12 boys were expelled from Sandringham College in August. In finance, one Australian dollar buying around 71.4 US cents.
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2: The Cats begin their AFL Finals campaign at the MCG on Friday night in an elimination clash with the Blues. League guru Phil Gould has cast doubt on speculation that Nathan Cleary will join the PNG Chiefs. He's told Nine's 100% footy the champion halfback will stay with the Panthers.
5: I would find it extraordinary if he left the Panthers. I just don't see that happening personally. PNG, well, unless people know more than I don't see that where he would like to finish his career.
2: Aussie Alexei Poprin has upset Grigor Dimitrov to move into the second round of the US Open. Arina Sabalenka has started her quest for three consecutive women's titles with a straight sets win. And Perth Glory will welcome back goalkeeper Alyssa Del Tosse for the next women's A-League season. That's the latest news and sport.
6: 2UE Sydney weather.
2: Fine overnight. Tomorrow, mostly sunny with a top of 27. Sunny on Thursday with a top of 27. Friday, sunny, 23. Partly cloudy on Saturday and mostly sunny Sunday. Right now in the city, it's 19 degrees. 19 in Bankstown, 14 in Campbelltown, 18 in Gosford, 19 degrees in Lucas Heights, it's 15 degrees in Penrith, and it's 17 degrees in Terry Hills.
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0: I've been listening to you guys for so, so long, and so I've got it on at work all day. 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So I let them know, so hopefully they've tuned in as well.
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0: 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It belongs right here. 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
13: Good evening, I'm Jamel Wells. The death toll in Nepal from devastating floods on the border with Tibet is now at least 1,000. Almost 4,000 people remain missing, including 42 Australians. A second Australian has been found alive. The identity of the person is unknown, but they have made contact with their family. China's special envoy to the Pacific has warned there will be consequences for Taiwan's presence at the Pacific Islands Forum meeting. Australia's Prime Minister is among those in Palau for the meeting. Anthony Albanese has rejected claims that Taiwan's presence is a distraction.
14: I'm not distracted. I'm focused on members of the Pacific family, and that is precisely the meetings that I have scheduled here. And I think this is primarily a gathering of the Pacific family, the members of the Pacific Islands Forum.
13: Former British Prime Minister Keir Starmer will resign as an MP 2 months after leaving the UK's top job. The move will trigger a by-election in his North London seat.

0: Queensland's indecent assault trial. Jefferson Shaw reports.
1: Giving evidence, Ray Hadley has detailed a conversation he had with complainant C, the alleged victim telling the broadcaster he was touched by Alan Jones on the crotch and kissed in a lift. Mr. Hadley says complainant C told him he did not consent, hated it, and felt guilty that he hadn't tried harder to stop Mr. Jones. Complainant C is one of six making allegations against Alan Jones, 20 offences for indecent assault and two for sexual touching without consent. Jones denies all allegations against him.
0: Australians are being urged to protect themselves from the sun as we head into the warmer months. Melanoma is the second most commonly diagnosed cancer in Australians aged between 20 and 39. Skin cancer nurse Harriet Clayton says sun protection is easy.
2: They're making sure that you are wearing sunscreen. There's a lot of misinformation around about sunscreens at the moment, but it is still one of the best ways to protect your skin from harmful UV radiation.
0: Sydney Ferries staff will walk off the job for 5 hours from 9 o'clock in the morning over a pay dispute. Brisbane ferry workers will stop work for 24 hours on Saturday. And Jetstar has conducted its first test flight to the new Western Sydney International Airport ahead of its opening next month. The flight from Melbourne carried crew, but not passengers. In finance, one Australian dollar buying 71.4 US cents.
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0: The Rabbitohs bid for a home final goes on the line in Friday's clash with the Roosters. Souths need to win to move back into sixth place above Newcastle, who have the bye. Centre Jack Whiten says it's a big incentive.
4: We're looking at trying to get a home final, as you said, and I think that's very important. We've got a pretty good strike rate at home, and to start off a finals campaign there would be great, especially for our fans.
0: In AFL, Brisbane Lions star Hugh McCluggage is set to return from a calf injury for Saturday's qualifying final against the Swans at the SCG. Hawthorn is set to recall Jack Ginnivan for Thursday's qualifying final against Fremantle in Perth. In the English Premier League, Arsenal beat Aston Villa 1-0 at Villa Park. That's the latest news and sport.
5: TUE Sydney weather.
0: Fine overnight. Tomorrow, mostly sunny with a top of 27. Sunny on Thursday, 27. Friday, sunny, 23. Partly cloudy on Saturday and mostly sunny Sunday. Right now in the city, 18 degrees. 18 in Bankstown, 14 in Campbelltown, 14 in Gosford, 18 degrees in Lucas Heights, 13 degrees in Penrith right now, and it's 17 degrees in Terry Hills.
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13: Hello, I'm Chelsea Bowden. Prime Minister Anthony Albanese is expected to announce $600 million for a Pacific initiative to combat drug smuggling. Jamel Wells reports.
14: Anthony Albanese is in Palau for the Pacific Islands Forum, which he says is a chance to discuss drug smuggling and regional security. The initiative will include enhanced aerial surveillance to track drug vessels and extra support to police in Fiji. There'll be increased coordination of resources that include Guardian-class patrol boats Australia has given Pacific countries. Federal police will increase cooperation with South and Central American countries to target the drug trade at its source. Jamel Wells reporting.
13: Another Australian has been located following the flood disaster along the Nepal-China border. Foreign Affairs has been in contact with the Australian who is on the Tibet side. The person is receiving support from consular officials and has spoken with family members. Our reporter on the ground in Kathmandu, Nelson Scott, says it's a ray of positive news.
15: They're unable to provide details about the identity of the individual at this point. That brings the number of unaccounted Australians down to 42 from 43, and follows last week's news about hiker Cara Severino, who was safely located on the weekend.
13: Police say it's too early to confirm if a fatal home invasion in Sydney's southwest was a case of mistaken identity. A 23-year-old man was shot dead at Glen Alpine early on Tuesday morning when a group of people entered his family home. Australia's biggest lender is warning property prices will continue to fall well into next year, led by steep drops in Sydney and Melbourne. The Commonwealth Bank is expecting

0: 3/4 of Ningaloo Reef. Australian Institute of Marine Science spokesperson James Gilmore says small increases in temperature can be devastating.
1: If temperatures are, say, 2 degrees above, or last year we saw up to 4 degrees above, then the corals essentially cook. If we see those 2 degrees or so over several weeks, then they often die.
0: And the UK's former Prime Minister Keir Starmer has announced he's standing down as a Member of Parliament. In finance, one Australian dollar is buying 71.5 US cents.
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0: Fremantle is hoping to welcome back four players to face Hawthorn on Thursday night. Sam Swakowski, Jai Amos and Heath Chapman were rested in round 24, while Murphy Reid is expected to return from injury. Coach Justin Longmuir says the extra week off for wildcard round should have those players ready to go.
3: I guess that's what the extra week gives teams that finish higher on the ladder. Yeah, like I said, we've had plenty of training and they've all trained well and they've given us a lot of confidence that they're right to go. So yeah, it's a nice place to be.
0: A massive boost for the Penrith Panthers on the eve of the NRL finals. Co-captain Isaiah Yeo has been named on an extended bench to return from a pec injury against the Tigers on Sunday. And at the US Open, four Australians have progressed into the second round of the Grand Slam. That's the latest news and sport.
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0: Checking your weather around the country. Canberra, a shower or two on a top of 21. Adelaide, cloudy and a slight chance of a shower, 17 the top. Perth, cloudy with a medium chance of showers, likely in the late afternoon and evening, a top of 19. Brisbane, sunny, 27 the top. Sydney, mostly sunny and a top of 27. And Melbourne, cloudy with a high chance of showers, likely in the morning and a top of 18 degrees.
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4: Hello, I'm Chelsea Bowden. Another Australian caught up in the Nepal floods has spoken with their family after being safely located. Nelson Scott reports from Kathmandu.
13: An Australian travelling in Tibet has been found alive after being stranded near the Nepali border following torrential flooding. The individual's identity is currently unknown, but they are in contact with their family and are being supported by embassy staff. The person is now the second Aussie to be safely located, but Foreign Minister Penny Wong says she holds grave concerns for 42 Australians still missing.
14: It is difficult to get information. We will continue to work to do that.
13: The family of Australian pilgrim Michael Keats believe he's died in the flooding, but this hasn't been confirmed by DFAT. Posting on social media, Mr. Keats' partner says she's devastated.
15: Just thinking about all of the future, all of the things that we wanted to do together.
13: Australian aid has arrived here in Nepal and more is on its way. Nelson Scott, Kathmandu.
4: There's reports a former ADF combat medic has been killed fighting as a volunteer in Ukraine under fire from Russian forces. His former Australian Army colleague, Federal Liberal MP Philip Thompson, says he died in action last Wednesday. Mr. Thompson says his former colleague served with the Townsville-based 1st Battalion, Royal Australian Regiment, and was deployed to Malaysia and PNG. China says Taiwan should not have been given any special status at this year's Pacific Islands Forum in Palau. The independent state is attending the annual gathering along with a business delegation. The move has angered Beijing, while a number of Pacific countries have pulled out of this year's summit. China's envoy Chan Bo says there will be consequences for Taiwan's inclusion, but wouldn't elaborate what they are.
16: We certainly have serious concern. Taiwan is not a dialogue partner for the forum, so we have serious concern. We have made our position very clear.
4: WA Labor Minister Daniel Pastorelli says no seat is safe after One Nation's by-election win. Pauline Hanson's party won the once-safe Labor seat of Secret Harbour on the weekend. Mr. Pastorelli admits they've underestimated the minor party.
17: We did underestimate One Nation. The voters of Secret Harbour were attracted to One Nation at that by-election. You know, nearly 4 in 10 people voted One Nation, when just over 2 in 10 voted for WA Labor. So we have a lot of work to do to regain the trust.
4: And Australians with advanced bladder cancer can now have access to a new treatment on the PBS. Doctors say the listing of Padcev will provide an alternative to chemotherapy for suitable patients. In fact,

0: found proved very beneficial for Ginnivan.
1: Suspect to be available, so he's been pretty good. I mean, a lot of guys are carrying sort of different injuries and different things through the season, and Ginny's done a good job of being able to make sure he's getting out there every week, and he's a pro. Like, he really goes about it in a very professional way these days, and I'm sure he'll be fine.
0: Cronulla Sharks NRL captain Cam McInnes has secured his move to the English Super League. He'll join the York Knights next season on a three-year deal. And former England cricket captain Ben Stokes has signed with the Adelaide Strikers for the upcoming BBL season. That's the latest news and sport.
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0: Checking your weather around the country. Canberra, a shower or two and a top of 21. Adelaide, cloudy and a slight chance of a shower, 17 the top. Perth, cloudy with a medium chance of showers, likely in the late afternoon and evening, a top of 19. Brisbane, sunny, 27 the top. Sydney, mostly sunny and a top of 27. And Melbourne, cloudy with a high chance of showers, likely in the morning and a top of 18 degrees.
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15: Hello, I'm Chelsea Bowden. An Australian Air Force jet will deliver extra aid to Nepal today to help the country recover from devastating floods. The assistance includes sanitation kits and solar lights at the request of local authorities. The relief comes as Nepal battles frequent power outages and a growing risk of waterborne disease. The death toll is now at least 1,000. Almost 4,000 people remain missing, including 42 Australians. Australia is set to pledge $600 million for a Pacific initiative to combat drug smuggling. Anthony Albanese is expected to make the announcement today at the Pacific Islands Forum. The initiative will include enhanced aerial surveillance to track drug vessels and more support to police in Fiji. Former broadcaster Ray Hadley is expected to continue giving evidence in the Alan Jones indecent assault trial today. Jefferson Shaw reports.
16: Giving evidence, Ray Hadley has detailed a conversation he had with complainant C, the alleged victim telling the broadcaster he was touched by Alan Jones on the crotch and kissed in a lift. Mr. Hadley says complainant C told him he did not consent, hated it, and felt guilty that he hadn't tried harder to stop Mr. Jones. Complainant C is one of six making allegations against Alan Jones, 20 offences for indecent assault and two for sexual touching without consent. Jones denies all allegations against him.
15: Thousands of Sydney University staff will walk off the job today over job security and AI protections. They say enterprise agreement talks have stalled. The university has urged non-union staff and students to work and study from home if possible. The Commonwealth Bank says the decline in property values is happening faster and is larger than anticipated. The nation's biggest lender predicts the biggest falls will be in Sydney and Melbourne. All major banks are reporting a reduction in the number of people applying for mortgages as higher interest rates and tax changes start to bite. Western Australia's coral reefs have been hit by their worst coral bleaching on record. Around 2,000 kilometres of the state's coastline has been damaged or destroyed, including much of Ningaloo Reef. James Gilmore from the Australian Institute of Marine Science says despite those unfortunate numbers, WA's coral is among the healthiest in the world.
17: Climate change bleaching certainly caught up with Western Australia last year, and it was quite confronting. But I would still add that Western Australia still has some of the healthiest reefs around the world, and some of them, many of them, are still in good condition.
18: Load restraints, bin liners, rubble bags and multi-use plastic film built tough. Grunt. Nothing's tougher.
15: Geelong midfielder Max Holmes could make a shock return from injury in Friday's elimination final against Carlton. Coach Chris Scott says the 24-year-old is doing all the right things to make a timely appearance.
19: It's getting to the point where he just keeps doing what has been asked of him. So we're a long way from making that decision, but it's been really positive. I expect him to look really good, and then we'll have to, you know, make an assessment after that.
15: Meanwhile, Brisbane's Hugh McCluggage has proved his fitness and is available for selection ahead of Saturday's qualifying final against the Swans. He's missed the last three rounds with a calf strain. And fast bowling trio Pat Cummins, Josh Hazlewood and Mitchell Starc have all been named in Australia's one-day squad.

0: Adelaide, cloudy and a slight chance of a shower. 17 the top. Perth, cloudy with a medium chance of showers likely in the late afternoon and evening, a top of 19. Brisbane, sunny, 27 the top. Sydney, mostly sunny and a top of 27. And Melbourne, cloudy with a high chance of showers likely in the morning and a top of 18 degrees.
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people say that too much of anything is not good for you, baby. 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
12: Hello, I'm Chelsea Bowden. The death toll in Nepal from devastating floods on the border with Tibet has now climbed above 1,000. Almost 4,000 people remain missing, including 42 Australians. A second Australian has been found alive. The identity of the person is unknown, but they have made contact with their family. Meanwhile, millions of dollars worth of Australian aid will arrive in Nepal today. China has warned there will be consequences after Taiwan was invited to the Pacific Islands Forum in Palau. The annual summit is meant to be the key event to discuss issues affecting the island countries. Taiwan is invited as an observer. Prime Minister Anthony Albanese says it's up to the Pacific to decide what role Taiwan will play.
13: I'm not distracted. I'm focused on members of the Pacific family, and that is precisely the meetings that I have scheduled here. This is primarily a gathering of the Pacific family, the members of the Pacific Islands Forum.
12: There's reports a former ADF combat medic has been killed fighting as a volunteer in Ukraine under fire from Russian forces. His former Australian Army colleague, Federal Liberal MP Philip Thompson, says he died in action last Wednesday. Former broadcaster Ray Hadley is expected to resume giving evidence in the Alan Jones indecent assault trial today. Mr. Hadley has told the court about a conversation he had with complainant C. He said the man cried while telling him Alan Jones touched and kissed him without consent. Alan Jones has pleaded not guilty to around 20 charges. Sydney Ferry staff will walk off the job for 5 hours this morning over a pay dispute. Brisbane ferry workers will also stop work for 24 hours on Saturday. Former British Prime Minister Keir Starmer will resign as an MP less than 2 months after leaving the UK's top job. The move will trigger a by-election in his North London seat. Mr. Starmer says it's time to pass the baton to a successor and turn his focus to international affairs. A new research has uncovered the key differences in bowel cancer diagnosed in young adults compared to patients over 50. The Flinders University study found younger patients are more likely to be women, have left-sided tumours and carry specific genetic mutations. Professor Savio Barreto says the findings highlight the need for tailored treatments.
14: There are so many options today. You know, should we offer them surgery? Should we offer them chemotherapy? Should we offer them immunotherapy? When should we offer them which therapy? So it was trying to understand whether we could derive a signal from the noise.
15: Load restraints, bin liners, rubble bags and multi-use plastic film built tough. Grunt. Nothing's tougher.
12: Sydney Swans coach Dean Cox says there's no timeline for when 5 suspended players will return to the club. The Swans kick off their finals campaign against the Lions on Saturday without Isaac Heaney, Nick Blakey, Chad Warner, James Jordan and Riley Bice. Cox has told Fox Footy decisions are being made day by day.
16: Make sure that we can focus as heavily as we possibly can on this weekend's game whilst also supporting those players whilst they aren't at the club. And yeah, there's no time frame of when they will return. We'll just keep talking about it each day. And
12: a massive boost for the Penrith Panthers ahead of the NRL finals. Co-captain Isaiah Yeo has been named on an extended bench to return from a pec injury against the Tigers on Sunday. And former England cricket captain Ben Stokes has signed with Adelaide Strikers for the upcoming BBL season.
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12: Checking your weather around the country. Canberra, a shower or two and a top of 21. Adelaide, cloudy and a slight chance of a shower, 17 the top. Perth, cloudy with a medium chance of showers, likely in the late afternoon and evening, a top of 19. Brisbane, sunny, 27 the top. Sydney, mostly sunny and a top of 27. And Melbourne, cloudy with a high chance of showers, likely in the morning and a top of 18 degrees.
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0: love it, mate. I just thought I'd work into it. I've got a young crew of boys who work with me, and I'm educating them in proper music.
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13: Hello, I'm Chelsea Bowden. An Australian Air Force jet will deliver extra aid to Nepal today to help the country recover from devastating floods. The assistance includes sanitation kits and solar lights at the request of local authorities. The relief comes as Nepal battles frequent power outages and a growing risk of waterborne disease. The death toll is now at least 1,000. Almost 4,000 people remain missing, including 42 Australians. Australia is set to pledge $600 million for a Pacific initiative to combat drug smuggling. Anthony Albanese is expected to make the announcement today at the Pacific Islands Forum. The initiative will include enhanced aerial surveillance to track drug vessels and more support to police in Fiji. Former broadcaster Ray Hadley is expected to continue giving evidence in the Alan Jones indecent assault trial today. Jefferson Shaw reports.
14: Giving evidence, Ray Hadley has detailed a conversation he had with complainant C, the alleged victim telling the broadcaster he was touched by Alan Jones on the crotch and kissed in a lift. Mr. Hadley says complainant C told him he did not consent, hated it, and felt guilty that he hadn't tried harder to stop Mr. Jones. Complainant C is one of six making allegations against Alan Jones, 20 offences for indecent assault and two for sexual touching without consent. Jones denies all allegations against him.
13: Thousands of Sydney University staff will walk off the job today over job security and AI protections. They say enterprise agreement talks have stalled. The university has urged non-union staff and students to work and study from home if possible. The Commonwealth Bank says the decline in property values is happening faster and is larger than anticipated. The nation's biggest lender predicts the biggest falls will be in Sydney and Melbourne. All major banks are reporting a reduction in the number of people applying for mortgages as higher interest rates and tax changes start to bite. Western Australia's coral reefs have been hit by their worst coral bleaching on record. Around 2,000 kilometres of the state's coastline has been damaged or destroyed, including much of Ningaloo Reef. James Gilmore from the Australian Institute of Marine Science says despite those unfortunate numbers, WA's coral is among the healthiest in the world.
15: Climate change bleaching certainly caught up with Western Australia last year, and it was quite confronting. But I would still add that Western Australia still has some of the healthiest reefs around the world, and some of them, many of them, are still in good condition.
16: Load restraints, bin liners, rubble bags and multi-use plastic film built tough. Grunt. Nothing's tougher.
13: Geelong midfielder Max Holmes could make a shock return from injury in Friday's elimination final against Carlton. Coach Chris Scott says the 24-year-old is doing all the right things to make a timely appearance.
17: It's getting to the point where he just keeps doing what has been asked of him. So we're a long way from making that decision, but it's been really positive. I expect him to look really good, and then we'll have to, you know, make an assessment after that.
13: Meanwhile, Brisbane's Hugh McCluggage has proved his fitness and is available for selection ahead of Saturday's qualifying final against the Swans. He's missed the last three rounds with a calf strain. And fast bowling trio Pat Cummins, Josh Hazlewood and Mitchell Starc have all been named in Australia's one-day squad for the tours of Zimbabwe and South Africa. Struggling batsman Manus Labuschagne has been dropped.
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13: Checking your weather around the country. Canberra, a shower or two and a top of 21. Adelaide, cloudy and a slight chance of a shower, 17 the top. Perth, cloudy with a medium chance of showers, likely in the late afternoon and evening, a top of 19. Brisbane, sunny, 27 the top. Sydney, mostly sunny and a top of 27. And Melbourne, cloudy with a high chance of showers, likely in the morning and a top of 18 degrees.
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0: when you've got bass, keyboards, guitars, drums, when you've got great harmonies. 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Sydney's Classic Hits. 2UE.
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2: Good morning, I'm Dusty Fitzpatrick. The death toll in Nepal from devastating floods on the border with Tibet is now sitting at least 1,000. Almost 4,000 people remain missing, including 42 Australians. A second Australian has been found alive. The identity of the person is unknown, but they have made contact with their family. China has warned there will be consequences after Taiwan was invited to the Pacific Islands Forum in Palau. The annual summit is meant to be the key event to discuss issues affecting the island countries. Taiwan is invited as an observer. Prime Minister Anthony Albanese says it's up to the Pacific to decide what role Taiwan will play.
14: I'm not distracted. I'm focused on members of the Pacific family, and that is precisely the meetings that I have scheduled here. This is primarily a gathering of the Pacific family, the members of the Pacific Islands Forum.
2: The United States has announced its first major strikes against Iran since July. US Central Command says the attack is in the Strait of Hormuz, targeting the Islamic Revolutionary Guard Corps. The Commonwealth Bank says the decline in property value is larger and faster than anticipated. The nation's biggest lender predicts the biggest falls will be in Sydney and Melbourne. All major banks are reporting a reduction in the number of people applying for mortgages. They say it's due to higher interest rates and tax changes. West Australian Labor Minister Daniel Pastorelli says no seat is safe after One Nation's by-election win. Pauline Hanson's party won the once-safe Labor seat of Secret Harbour on the weekend. Mr Pastorelli admits they've underestimated the minor party.
15: We did underestimate One Nation. The voters of Secret Harbour were attracted to One Nation at that by-election. You know, nearly 4 in 10 people voted One Nation, when just over 2 in 10 voted for WA Labor. So we have a lot of work to do to regain the trust.
2: Former UK Prime Minister Sir Keir Starmer is standing down as a Member of Parliament. He was replaced as Prime Minister by Andy Burnham 2 months ago. Mr Starmer says he wants to focus on new work around international affairs. Sydney Ferry staff will walk off the job for 5 hours from 9 o'clock this morning over a pay dispute. In Brisbane, ferry workers will stop work for 24 hours on Saturday as about 500,000 people travel into the CBD for the annual Riverfire fireworks event. And Australians with advanced bladder cancer now have access to a new treatment on the PBS. Survival rates for the cancer have declined in recent decades. Doctors say the listing of Padcev will provide an alternative to chemotherapy for suitable patients. Checking the market, the Dow Jones is trading down 437 points, the Nasdaq down 294, one Australian dollar buying 71.4 US cents.
16: Load restraints, bin liners, rubble bags and multi-use plastic film built tough. 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
2: The Sharks are desperately looking to turn their form around in their last match before the NRL finals. They'll take on the Storm on Saturday night, having lost 3 of their past 4 games. Skipper Cam McInnes insists they still have the quality to challenge for the premiership.
17: The pressure's there, you all know it. It's about making sure the boys believe in what we've done all year, what we've done for 5 years really.
2: The Cats begin their AFL Finals campaign at the MCG on Friday night in an elimination clash against the Blues. Brisbane Lions star Hugh McCluggage is set to return from a calf injury for Saturday's qualifying final against the Swans at the SCG. Aussie Alexei Poprin has upset Grigor Dimitriov to move into the second round of the US Open. Fellow Aussies Tristan Schoolkate and Dane Sweeney are on court this morning. That's the latest news and sport.
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19: Checking your weather around the country. Canberra, a shower or 2 on a top of 21. Adelaide, cloudy and a slight chance of a shower, 17 the top. Perth, cloudy with a medium chance of showers, likely in the late afternoon and evening, a top of 19. Brisbane, sunny, 27 the top. Sydney, mostly sunny and a top of 27. And Melbourne, cloudy with a high chance of showers, likely in the morning and a top of 18 degrees.
20: On a dark desert highway.
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2: Good morning, I'm Josh Bryant. The loved ones of Australians still missing almost a week after the Nepal flooding disaster say they're hoping for a miracle. A second Aussie has now been located safe in the wake of the disaster, but more than 40 are still unaccounted for. The combined death toll in Nepal and Tibet is now above 1,000 people. Australia's foreign minister says search and recovery teams are facing extremely challenging conditions. The United States has launched large-scale strikes on Iran for the first time since July as the military situation in the Middle East flares. U.S. Central Command is accusing the Islamic Revolutionary Guard Corps of attempting attacks on commercial shipping in the Strait of Hormuz. Political analyst in Tehran, Hossan Ebrahimi, says, told Al Jazeera English, all eyes are now on how Iran will respond to the strikes.
3: As mentioned, that if United States will attack south parts of Iran, Iran will retaliate 10 times more or faster.
2: The US president says if the Iranian military retaliates, the United States will just hit them even harder. A rideshare driver has been charged with committing multiple sexual acts in Sydney, including one while he was driving a passenger. An investigation was sparked when a 23-year-old woman told police a man had performed a sexual act on himself during a trip in Sydney's CBD. Detectives allege the 28-year-old was involved in three unrelated but similar incidents earlier this year, but not when he was working as a driver. Ferry passengers are being warned to expect disruptions today as workers walk off the job from 9 this morning. Maritime union members will stop work for 5 hours in Sydney after failed negotiations over pay and conditions. A landmark report is warning Australia's reefs face their most severe mass bleaching event on record amid warmer than usual ocean temperatures. About 2,000 kilometres of WA's reef has been destroyed or damaged, including three quarters of the Ningaloo Reef. Australian Institute of Marine Sciences James Gilmore says small increases in temperature can be devastating.
4: If temperatures are, say, 2 degrees above, or last year we saw up to 4 degrees above, then the corals essentially cook. If we see those 2 degrees or so over several weeks, then they often die.
2: Also making news, pill testing at music festivals in New South Wales will continue for at least the next 4 years following a year-long trial of the practice. And former UK Prime Minister Sir Keir Starmer standing down as a member of British Parliament 2 months after he was replaced as the country's leader. In finance, the Dow Jones is trading down 442 points, the Nasdaq down 286, one Australian dollar buying 71.6 US cents.
5: Load restraints, bin liners, rubble bags and multi-use plastic film built tough. Grunt, nothing's tougher.
6: Good morning. The South Sydney Rabbitohs have named Latrell Mitchell to start at centre in Friday night's final round match against the Roosters. Jai Arrow will captain the side to make his 100th appearance for the club before being replaced by Cody Walker. Newcastle will be without one of their enforcers for the remainder of the season. Jacob Saifidi has entered an early guilty plea, accepting a 4-game ban for the shoulder charge, which saw him sent off against the Warriors. At the US Open, there are a couple of Aussies on court in the first round. Tristan Schoolcade is on serve in the first set against American Nishesh Basavareddy. Dane Sweeney is down a break in the first against Corentin Moutet. The EPL's transfer window shuts in 2.5 hours with clubs rushing to get last-minute deals done. And the women's quarterfinals have been called on at the Fiji Surf Pro. Aussie Isabella Nichols will take on Yolanda Hopkins. That's sport. I'm Mike Pearsall.
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7: Checking your weather around the country. Canberra, a shower or two today with a top of 21 degrees. In Adelaide, cloudy and a slight chance of a shower, 17 the top. In Perth, cloudy with a medium chance of showers, most likely in the late afternoon and evening, a top of 19. For Brisbane today, sunny, 27 the top. Sydney, mostly sunny, a top of 27 as well. And in Melbourne today, cloudy with a high chance of showers, most likely this morning, heading for a top of 18 degrees.
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0: It's Two UE, such a good way to get Wednesday underway. You two and one. It's Kathy, 18 to 6, another warm one ahead today. 26 on the coast, 27 in the city, 28 for Penrith. No, it's not summer, it's spring, but a very warm start. $1,000 here this morning for your good general knowledge. Love the time of the morning where we do our $1,000 minute. 10 questions, 1 minute on my timer, and that cash waiting at the end. Yesterday, Andrew of Marsfield was in the box seat. In the nursery rhyme, when Jack fell down, what did he break?
1: His crown.
0: Which bird is depicted on our 10-cent coin?
1: Lyrebird.
0: What would you do with a roll mop? Would you wear it or eat it?
1: Pass.
0: Merci means thank you in which European language?
1: French.
0: Which shape can be isosceles, equilateral or scalene?
1: Triangle.
0: In the TV show Fawlty Towers, what was Basil's wife's name?
1: Oh, pass.
0: Starting with P, what word means second last in a series or sequence?
1: I heard this yesterday. Pass.
0: The Amazon River is found on what continent?
1: South America.
0: Which singer gave us the songs Run to You and Summer of 69?
1: Pass.
0: How many colours in a rainbow?
1: Seven.
0: Okay. Well, we've got some money to put towards the drinks bill. And you said, I heard that yesterday, because we give out answers the day before for our $1,000 minute. Yeah, if you make a note of it, pardon me, you can win yourself some extra cash. All right, let's go back. What would you do with a roll mop? Would you wear it or eat it? You eat it. It's a rolled up herring dish from somewhere in Europe. It sounds hideous to me. I don't know about herrings, but in the TV show Fawlty Towers, you will know this as soon as I say it. It was Basil, and remember, he used to say Sybil. Yeah. Starting with P, what word means second last in a series or sequence was the one we gave out yesterday, penultimate. And which singer gave us the songs Run to You and Summer of 69? Bryan Adams. Andrew banked himself $60 yesterday for 6 out of 10, but if you give me 10 out of 10, your pay bumps up to $1,000. Right near 8 o'clock this morning, we play.
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0: 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Sydney traffic.
1: In Abbotsbury, a car and motorbike have collided on Elizabeth Drive. Westbound traffic affected just after Cow Pasture Road. At Strathfield, a broken down truck, Centenary Drive. It's in the left southbound lane at Waroona Road. At Ingleburn, traffic lights are blacked out on the Cumberland Highway at Oxford Road. And at Double Bay, emergency roadwork on New South Head Road between Knox Street and Kiora Road. 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I'm Tim Govers. That's the latest traffic on Classic Hits 2UE.
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14: It's 6 o'clock. Good morning. I'm Josh Bryant. More Australian aid will arrive in Nepal as concerns grow for the 42 missing Australians caught up in the catastrophic floods. Nelson Scott reports from Kathmandu.
15: A devastating mudslide along the Nepal-Tibet border has crippled the region's power grid while raising the risk of waterborne diseases. An Australian Air Force jet will arrive here today carrying sanitation kits and solar lights at the request of local authorities. The federal government says it's gravely concerned for the 42 Australians still missing, as damaged infrastructure continues to hamper rescue efforts. Only two Aussies have been located safe and well so far. The family of Australian pilgrim Michael Keats believe he's died in the flooding, but this hasn't been confirmed by DFAT. Nelson Scott, Kathmandu.
14: The United States has launched strikes on Iran for the first time in more than a month as the situation in the Middle East flares. US Central Command has accused the Islamic Revolutionary Guard Corps of an attempted attack in the Strait of Hormuz. The AIGC says the US will, quote, regret its latest action. Sydney Ferry staff will walk off the job for 5 hours from 9 o'clock this morning in a fight over pay. The Maritime Workers Union is seeking an immediate 5% wage increase and guaranteed annual rises. Union spokesperson Paul Garrett says they've been negotiating with private operator Transdev for months.
6: Today's the day when they're first entitled to their pay increase and they should be getting paid, and the company hasn't put wages on the table. It's taken 12 meetings just to get a wage offer that was substandard, and the time's come now to take the action to get this sorted and hopefully fixed up before the summer runnings period.
14: Staff at the University of Sydney are also preparing to go on strike. The National Tertiary Education Union members will stop work for 24 hours. The union wants provisions to protect staff from adverse effects of artificial intelligence. Pill testing at music festivals in New South Wales will continue for at least the next 4 years. The state government is spending $4.3 million on continuing the program. A landmark trial has found the drug checking leads to a reduction in harm for young people. And new research has uncovered key differences between older and younger people diagnosed with bowel cancer. The Flinders University study found patients under 50 are more likely to be women, have left-sided tumours and carry specific genetic mutations. Professor Savio Barreto says the findings highlight the need for tailored treatments.
16: It was trying to understand whether we could derive a signal from the noise in terms of how best to help our patients.
14: In finance, the Dow Jones is trading down 418 points, the Nasdaq down 271. One Australian dollar buying 71.4 US cents.
17: Load restraints, bin liners, rubble bags and multi-use plastic film built tough. Grunt, nothing's tougher.
18: Well, the top two finish now out of reach. The Roosters are resting a stack of their first-string stars ahead of the finals. James Tedesco, Daly Cherry-Evans, Hugo Savala, Billy Smith and Reece Robson are among those who will sit out Friday's game against South Sydney. The Wallabies know they'll need to stay at the top of their game if they're to go back-to-back against Argentina in Sunday morning's second test. Australia's last trip to Argentina saw an opening win over Las Pumas before being hammered by a record score in the second. Hooker Brandon Payenga-Amosa said they're expecting the Argies to come out firing.
19: We know the challenge that's in front of us. We know what we've got to do. We know our strengths, and we understand what's coming. And I know that as a squad, we're going to step up to the plate.
18: Anthanasi Kokkinakis has pulled out of the US Open ahead of his first round match. Fellow Aussie Tristan Schoolkate has just won his first set. That's sport. I'm Mike Pearsall.
14: 6:04, that's news and sport.
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20: In Abbotsbury, a car and motorbike have collided on Elizabeth Drive westbound after Cow Pasture Road, and Adenza Park, a crash Elizabeth Drive eastbound at Smithfield Road, seeing delays build through each of these points. In Strathfield, trucks broken down Centenary Drive in the left southbound lane at Waroona Road. Lights are out in Ingleburn, Cumberland Road at Oxford Road, and there's emergency roadworks in Double Bay, New South Head Road both ways between Knox Street and Kiora Road. 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I'm Brittany Gorrell. That's the latest traffic on Classic Hits 2UE.
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22: Checking your weather around the country. Canberra, a shower or two today with a top of 21 degrees. In Adelaide, cloudy and a slight chance of a shower, 17 the top. In Perth, cloudy with a medium chance of showers, most likely in the late afternoon and evening, a top of 19. For Brisbane today, sunny, 27 the top. Sydney, mostly sunny, a top of 27 as well. And in Melbourne today, cloudy with a high chance of showers, most likely this morning, heading for a top of 18 degrees.
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Classic hits, 2UE, Wednesday underway with Starship. Morning, it's Kathy. If you're part of our 2UE Early Risers Club, let us know why you are up and at 'em so early, 10 past 6 on a Wednesday morning. 0488 151 151. Morning to Raquel in Croydon, who's been on the text line already, saying, I'm just out walking the dog before work and it is so balmy outside, loving the music too. Yeah, the thermometer on the wall in here says 18 degrees already, and the Bureau says it'll be the warmest start to spring since 2013. Up into the 20s, mid-20s or high 20s every day for the next 7 days. There you go. Slip, slop, slap. Summer's a little while down the track, but it will be warm today. The Eagles, classic hits, 2UE.

0: Classic Hits 2UE, the song that took ABBA to the world on Eurovision, Waterloo. 18 past six, it's Cathy. What a warm one. Top of 26 on the coast today. 27 for the city, 28 for Penrith. What about a bit of Latin heat at Wente Leagues? Saturday, September 12, Christian Guerrero, master entertainer, and the Salsa Kings lighting up the stage at Wente. Do you love the music of Ricky Martin, Enrique Iglesias? You can be moving and grooving with a special exclusive 2UE double. 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What a night. Wente Leagues had some great shows this year and still some really good ones to come too. Just over 60 seconds away from John Mellencamp now at Classic Hits 2UE. Thanks for starting Wednesday with us.
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3: 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Sydney traffic.
4: In Strathfield, a truck's broken down, closing a southbound lane on Centenary Drive at Waroona Road. In Abbotsbury, a car and motorbike collision westbound Elizabeth Drive at Hackett Road. Also for Elizabeth Drive in Adenza Park, we have eastbound traffic now blocked off at Smithfield Road following a two-car crash. Westbound is also being impacted and the southbound right turn from Smithfield Road is closed onto Elizabeth Drive. In Double Bay, New South Head Road, emergency works between Knox Street and Kiora Road each way. Whether you're moving, decluttering your home or office, or heading overseas, let Storage King help you start your new chapter. 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I'm Brittany Gorrell. That's the latest traffic on Classic Hits 2UE.

0: Sydney's home of classic hits. 2UE, 26 past 6, John Mellencamp, and it's Cathy. Ferries on the go slow this morning. Maritime union members walking off the job because of pay and conditions. They've tried to negotiate. No outcome yet. So at least we get peak hour out of the way, though, because they'll walk off the job from 9 this morning for about 5 hours. The rest of the morning's news with Josh at 6.30.
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5: It's 6:30. Good morning. I'm Josh Bryant. A second Australian has now made contact with loved ones found alive after the devastating flooding in Nepal. The Queensland resident was located in Tibet 6 days after the deadly incident unfolded. There are still many other families searching for answers, including Sydney man Shwarim. He's flown to the region to look for his wife.
6: We have a 2-year-old and a 10-year-old, kids who are waiting in Australia, hoping that she's going to come back, and I'm here in search of her and hoping that, you know, as a Father's Day gift, while we are approaching Father's Day, I'm going to gift her to my son. That's my plan.
5: An Australian Air Force jet will deliver additional aid to Nepal today as part of help with recovery efforts. The price of crude oil has surged about 5%, sitting above $90 a barrel in the wake of renewed military action in the Middle East. US Central Command has announced the first major strikes in weeks, accusing Iran of attempting attacks in the Strait of Hormuz. Iranian officials are vowing to retaliate tenfold. Former US Marine Dan Grazius told Al Jazeera an extended campaign of missile attacks is not sustainable for either country.
7: The best course of action for both sides is to just lay down our arms and get back to the negotiating table and come up with an agreement that both sides can live with.
5: Sydney Ferry staff will walk off the job for 5 hours from 9 o'clock this morning. The strike will affect ferry services operating to Manly, Circular Quay, Parramatta and other harbour destinations. The Maritime Workers Union is seeking a 5% wage increase from private operator Transdev. The state's health minister says pill testing at music festivals isn't a silver bullet, but could help save lives. Drug checking at events in New South Wales will continue for at least the next 4 years as part of a state government program. Ryan Park has told Ben Fordham a 12-month trial of the testing has proven to be a success.
8: We don't pretend for one moment that this is a silver bullet that will prevent all harm for drug use. It won't. What we believe, based on this trial, is that this provides an avenue to keep our young people safe when they're attending these types of festivals.
5: The Auditor General is considering a probe into workforce management at Air Services Australia. The proposed move follows a spate of air traffic control shortages at Sydney Airport, which have sparked delays. Also making news, the federal government is being encouraged to take its proposed duty of care reforms further and push for social media platforms to become algorithm-free. And Australians with advanced bladder cancer now have access to a new subsidised treatment through the PBS. In finance, the Dow Jones trading down 419 points, the Nasdaq down 271, one Aussie dollar buying 71.4 US cents.
9: Load restraints, bin liners, rubble bags and multi-use plastic film built tough. Grant, nothing's tougher.
5: Coaches have named their teams for the final round before the NRL finals. The Roosters have elected to rest 9 of their starting 13, with the top two now out of reach. The Panthers have named a full-strength side to face the West Tigers on Sunday afternoon, with the minor premiership up for grabs. Isaiah Yeo has been named on the extended bench ahead of a potential return from a peck injury, while the Warriors, they get Chance Nicol-Kluster, Tamari Martin and Chanel Harris-Tavita back for their game against Manly. They have elected to rest Wade Egan and Kurt Capewell. In tennis, Dane Sweeney and Tristan Schoolcade have both won their opening sets in the first round matches at the US Open. And it's transfer deadline day in the English Premier League. Illamin Ndjai's move from Everton to Manchester City has set a new record for total spending in a summer window, breaking the £3.14 billion record. That's sport. I'm Mike Pearsall.
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4: Classic Hits 2UE, Sydney traffic.
11: In Abbotsbury, a car and motorbike collided on Elizabeth Drive, slowing up westbound motorists to Hackett Road. All lanes back open though through Adenza Park following a two-car crash here on Elizabeth Drive at Smithfield Road each way. North Parramatta, James Roos Drive, northbound approaching Pennant Hills Road. A car's broken down. It's in the breakdown lane, but slow your approach. Emergency works in Double Bay, New South Head Road both ways between Knox Street and Kiora Road. Ingleburn, lights are out. Cumberland Highway, Oxford Road and Strathfield Centenary Drive trucks broken down south at Waroona Road. 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I'm Brittany Gorrell. That's the latest traffic on Classic Hits 2UE.
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13: Checking your weather around the country. Canberra, a shower or two today with a top of 21 degrees. In Adelaide, cloudy and a slight chance of a shower, 17 the top. In Perth, cloudy with a medium chance of showers, most likely in the late afternoon and evening, a top of 19. For Brisbane today, sunny, 27 the top. Sydney, mostly sunny, a top of 27 as well. And in Melbourne today, cloudy with a high chance of showers, most likely this morning, heading for a top of 18 degrees.
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classic hits to you. Love those songs you can sing along to without even thinking about it. Simon and Garfunkel, and it's Kathy. What a beautiful week of weather. Father's Day on Sunday, 22 degrees and sunshine. Isn't that just perfect? Definitely an outdoors Father's Day with the family this year. Plenty to do that's outside too. The Father's Day Classic Run is on at Bella Vista Farm for fit families. It's free entry at Featherdale Wildlife Park at Doonside for Father's Day too. So dads get in free, and they're doing a complimentary barbecue brekkie from 9 till 11. And this is a good one if you have really little kids in the family. What about a ferry ride to Cockatoo Island for picnic day? They're doing live acoustic music, lawn games and family challenges, and the great Father's Day treasure hunt as well. 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Lots to enjoy with dad and the family on Father's Day. 22 to 7. On this day is next. Which massive historical event happened exactly 360 years ago today? We're about to find out.

0: Classic hits to you. Oh, who did the big 80s power ballad better than Foreigner? Not many. It's Kathy, 13 to 7, top of 26 on the coast today, 27 in the city and 28 for Penrith. Sunscreen, need to slip, slop and slap even though it's only the start of spring. 2nd of September, on this day, we are really reaching right back to the past to start too. We're going back 360 years to the day since the Great Fire of London broke out in a bakery in Pudding Lane and burnt for 3 days. It destroyed 80% of the city.
1: Despite the chaos, there was little sign of panic and few casualties. Most Londoners knew that the safest thing to do would be to flee the city.
0: In 1945, the USS Missouri, which had sailed to Tokyo Bay, hosted the formal surrender of the Japanese government to the Allies.
2: We are gathered here, representatives of the major warring powers, to conclude a solemn agreement whereby peace may be restored.
0: One of our great poets passed away in Sydney on this day in 1922. He wrote The Drover's Wife.
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0: Henry Lawson, of course, he was 55 when he died. Gay Waterhouse has a birthday today.
4: Fiorente Bionic, Oliver's lifting him, and Fiorente won the Melbourne Cup for Gay.
0: Daughter of trainer Tommy J. Smith, she's 72 today, and celebrating his 62nd birthday, Keanu Reeves.
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0: As well as The Matrix, he was in the Bill and Ted movies, Point Break, the John Wick series, which just has a cult following now too. Such a great actor, Keanu Reeves. 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
10: In Balcombe Hills, we've got a breakdown on Windsor Road. It's southbound in the left-hand lane just as you pass Old Northern Road. M1 Pacific Motorway through Barara, truck breakdown's been sidelined southbound just before the Windy Banks interchange. North Parramatta, a breakdown here for James Roos Drive in the shoulder lane northbound at Pennant Hills Road. Slow your approach in the area. Strathfield, a truck's broken down Centenary Drive southbound at Warina Road. And there's emergency works in Double Bay, New South Head Road between Knox Street and Kiora Road. 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I'm Brittany Gorrell. That's the latest traffic on Classic Hits 2UE.

0: Classic Hits 2UE 4-7. It's Kathy. Sydney Ferries on the go slow this morning after peak hour. Some staff walking off the job over pay and conditions. They're striking from 9. And quite a few staff at the University of Sydney on strike for the next 24 hours as well. That one is around protecting staff from the effects of AI. What's the old saying? Can't have a bad day at work if you don't go. News, sport and weather next with Josh.
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7: It's 7 o'clock. Good morning. I'm Josh Bryant. The number of Australians missing after the flooding in Nepal and Tibet has now been revised down, with more confirmed safe. A total of 5 Australians have now been accounted for, one in Nepal, one in Tibet, and 3 who are outside the affected regions. More Australian aid will also arrive in Nepal in the coming hours as part of a federal government package. On the ground, locals are responding in force with donations of food, clothing and medicine. This Kathmandu aid worker says the crisis has united the country's people.
16: Every time something like this occurs, all the Nepalese unite, regardless of the positions, regardless of the situations, you know, the ones who can help, they help in any sort of way they can. They unite every time.
7: The United States has carried out large-scale strikes on Iran for the first time since July, sending global oil prices surging. The price of crude oil has jumped about 5%, sitting above $90 a barrel in the wake of the renewed military action. Iranian officials are vowing to retaliate tenfold. City commuters are being warned of delays during the day as ferry workers prepare to walk off the job, Dusty Fitzpatrick reports.
17: Staff will go on strike from 9 o'clock this morning until 2 o'clock this afternoon. The Maritime Workers Union is seeking a 5% wage increase and guaranteed annual pay boosts. Union spokesperson Paul Garrett says they've been negotiating with private operator Transdev for months.
18: The time's come now to take the action to get this sorted.
17: The action will affect ferry services operating to Manly, Circular Quay, Parramatta and other destinations. Opal readers will be switched off on ferries once the action comes to an end, allowing passengers to travel for free. Dusty Fitzpatrick, Sydney.
7: Thousands of City University staff will also walk off the job over concerns about AI and job security. The university has urged non-union staff and students to work and study from home where possible. Australia's biggest home loan lender is expecting property prices will continue to fall well into next year. Commonwealth Bank predicts the market is deteriorating faster than expected, forcing it to downgrade its outlook. And a crocodile has been given a royal name to mark a milestone for Australia Zoo. The Crocodile Research Project team is celebrating the tagging of its 300th saltwater crocodile on the Steve Irwin Wildlife Reserve. Robert Irwin says the 3.8-metre salty has been affectionately named Prince William.
19: In gratitude and recognition for the incredible conservation work from His Royal Highness the Prince of Wales.
7: In finance, the Dow Jones closed down 419 points, the Nasdaq down 271 at the close, one Australian dollar buying 71.4 US cents.
20: Thinking about retirement living but not ready to give up the space of a home? Discover Galston Grange with spacious single-level villas in a peaceful semi-rural setting.
21: Australian Thanasi Kokkinakis has withdrawn from the US Open ahead of his first-round match. Craig Gabriel is there.
22: Thanasi Kokkinakis was due to play Rafa Hudar, the 19-year-old Spanish sensation. And in speaking with Thanasi the other day, he said he was eager to play, but he added that he would be more enthused if he was fully fit. Kokkinakis rolled his ankle recently and as a result has now decided not to play. He's withdrawn. Meanwhile, Stefanos Tsitsipas has made comments about the Nick Kyrgios suspension, saying he knew that Kyrgios was dabbling in banned substances and he was surprised it's taken so long. Craig Gabriel, New York.
21: The Roosters and Sharks have decided to rest plenty of their players in the last round to freshen up before the finals next week, while the Warriors and the Panthers have stuck with strong teams as they prepare to duke it out for the minor premiership. That's sport. I'm Mike Pearsall.
7: It's 7:04. That's the latest news and sport.
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1: 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Sydney traffic.
24: In Botany, Foreshore Road approaching Hale Street, a car's broken down westbound. It's in the right turn lane. Eastern Creek, a breakdown Great Western Highway eastbound around Minchinbury Street. Balcombe Hills, another car's down Windsor Road southbound just as you pass Old Northern Road. Delays building south in Barowra on the M1 Pacific Motorway with a truck breakdown now closing off the left-hand lane before the Windy Banks interchange. And we've got reports of a crash in Liberty Grove, Homebush Bay Drive, northbound past Australia Avenue. Milwaukee's outdoor outdoor power up 3-day event starts Thursday. 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I'm Brittany Gorrell. That's the latest traffic on Classic Hits 2UE.
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21: Warm and partly cloudy throughout the day. Northwesterly winds, a top of 27 degrees on the coast, 28 in the west. Mostly sunny again tomorrow. Cooler but clear skies for Friday. Hot and mostly sunny Saturday. Sunshine on Sunday and partly cloudy Monday. Right now it's 18 degrees in town. Humidity 53%. It's 15 degrees at Bankstown, 12 at Campbelltown, 13 at Penrith, 17 degrees Lucas Heights, 18 at Terry Hills, 19 degrees at Gosford.
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2: You're a rich girl and you're gone too far, 'cause you know it don't matter anyway.

Hall & Oates. Start of a beautiful warm Wednesday. Classic hits to you. It's Kathy just having a laugh about this state school up in Queensland that's about to turn 150 years old. And there's a bit of an issue. They've lost something that is a key part of their 150th celebrations, and that is the school time capsule. So they've put a call out for anybody who either went to or taught at this school in the mid-70s. One of the teachers by the name of Tracy Price has said, for the life of us, we cannot find the time capsule. It was supposed to be underneath a weather vane that used to sit in the schoolyard that's been gone for a long time. We dug a hole there, nothing. Then someone else said it's between the two big mango trees. Dug a hole there, nothing. So they've been digging these random holes, searching for the time capsule, and it's nowhere to be found. Someone on their Facebook page said, I went there in the mid-70s. I reckon it's under the rose garden near the back fence there. And somebody else said, no, I think it's in the northwest corner of the basketball court area. You might need to dig up the corner of the court. Somebody by the name of Lisa said, why don't you just check the lost property box? It's probably in there. So if you went to or taught at Woolloongabba State School up in Queensland in the mid-70s, they want to talk to you because the time capsule cannot be found anywhere and the yard's looking

0: Classic hits, 2UE. Nobody else in Sydney playing Steely Dan. Luckily, we are here at 2UE. 17 past 7, a warm one, 26 on the coast, 27 in the city and 28 degrees for Penrith today. If the temperatures reach what the Bureau's predicted across the next 7 days, it'll be the warmest start to spring in Sydney since 2013. What about a bit of Latin heat? At Wente Leagues, master entertainer Christian Guerrero and the Salsa Kings are coming to Wente Saturday week. The show is called Latin Heat. It's the music of Jennifer Lopez and Ricky Martin and Enrique Iglesias. If you love that sort of Latin feel, this is a great night out. Tickets on sale at Wente at the moment, but we have bought a stack of them and reserved them for our 2UE family. So you get yourself in the draw for one of those exclusive doubles at 2UE.com.au if you want to turn up the Latin heat. Some really good shows at Wente this year. We'd love you to be at this one. 2UE.com.au.
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0: 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Sydney traffic.
1: In Horsley Park, the M7 northbound off-ramp to head east onto the Horsley Drive got a semi-trailer that's broken down, causing delays. In Mascot, another truck breakdown for Wentworth Avenue westbound after Southern Cross Drive. Meanwhile, in Baulkham Hills, there's a breakdown Windsor Road southbound passing Old Northern Road. M1 Pacific Motorway coming to a bit of a halt into Barara with a truck breakdown here. That's just before the Windy Banks interchange. The left southbound lane is now blocked off with crews on scene. UniSuper has been helping Australians build great retirements for over 40 years, and it's open to every Australian. Consider UniSuper's PDS and TMD on its website and your circumstances before making decisions, because they haven't. I'm Brittany Gorrell. That's the latest traffic on Classic Hits 2UE.

0: 2UE. 25 past 7 with Foundations and Kathy. Ferries to Manly, Circular Quay, Parramatta will be on the go slow today because staff are walking off the job over pay and conditions. It's happening after 9 though, so at least we get peak hour out of the way. Half an hour, we have our $1,000 minute on the way, 10 trivia questions, $1,000 waiting at the end of it, 1 minute on my timer to do your very best work. We play soon.
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14: It's 7:30. Good morning. I'm Josh Bryant. 5 Australians who hadn't been heard from since the flooding disaster in Nepal and Tibet have now been accounted for. The number of Australians missing has been revised down to 38 after contact was made with 2 Australians in the area and 3 others who are outside the affected regions. Our reporter Nelson Scott is in Kathmandu and says there are growing concerns for those yet to be contacted.
15: Over the weekend, Foreign Minister Matt Thistlethwaite was doing a lot of the media engagement for the government
10: And the language he was using was, we're hopeful we'll find many of the missing Australians alive. That has changed to grave concern recently. The government's saying as every day passes, we have to be realistic.
14: Tehran says the United States will, quote, regret its latest strikes on Iranian targets in the Strait of Hormuz. The US strikes are the first significant military action since July in the region. The price of crude oil has jumped about 5%, sitting above $90 a barrel in the wake of the escalation. Sydney Ferry staff will walk off the job this morning over a pay dispute. They're seeking a 5% pay boost and guaranteed annual increases. Maritime union members will walk off the job for 5 hours from 9 o'clock. The Nationals leader is suggesting young boys need more male role models in the real world as part of efforts to tackle misogyny and extreme views online. Advocates are calling on the federal government to take proposed duty of care reforms further to make social media platforms algorithm-free in an attempt to stop young people being exposed to the so-called manosphere. Matt Canavan's told Today we also need to look at why some young men are being attracted to this type of content in the first place.
15: It is terrible, it is toxic, but the reason, a big reason for that in my view, is they're sick and tired of getting lectures about how bad men are at school. And so they go to other places. They're sick and tired of the feminisation of our curriculum and the lack of direction and leadership that they're given.
14: The New South Wales Premier has urged Indian companies to buy critical minerals from Australia rather than China. Chris Minns is on an official trade mission in India aimed at growing trade and investment opportunities. Mr. Minns is due to meet with airline companies to spruik the new Western Sydney International Airport. Also making news, a burst water main has left dozens of residents without water in parts of Sydney's eastern suburbs. The Commonwealth Bank says the decline in property values across the country is larger and happening faster than had been anticipated. In finance, the Dow Jones down 419 points at the close. The Nasdaq closed down 271. One Australian dollar is currently buying 71.4 US cents.
0: If you like the sound of retirement living in Dural, you'll love Rosella Retirement Resort. Spacious residences, resort-style amenities and a lifestyle designed around independence and
16: ease. The Sydney Roosters have decided to rest 9 of their starting 13 in Friday night's battle with the Rabbitohs. Souths have named a full-strength side. Meanwhile, Sharks captain Cam McInnes is fed up with the NRL's never-ending rule changes. McInnes says the players are never consulted and when they are, their feedback is given little consideration.
17: At the end of the day, it's entertainment, I get it. But it's just like someone's constantly sitting there going, oh yeah, the game's going really well. Oh, but now let's change something else.
16: Dane Sweeney is the latest Aussie to advance to the second round at the US Open with a win over Corentin Moutet. The Adelaide Strikers have signed Ben Stokes for the summer's Big Bash. Aussie surfer Isabella Nichols has advanced to the semi-finals at the Fiji Pro at Cloudbreak. And the English Premier League's transfer window shuts in half an hour. That's sport. I'm Mike Pearsall.
14: 26-8, that's the latest news and sport.
12: Classic Hits 2UE, Sydney Traffic.
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18: In Horsley Park on the M7 northbound off-ramp to travel eastbound on the Horsley Drive, semi-trailer's broken down. It's in that right turn lane. Double Bay emergency road works on New South Head Road impacting your run each direction around Knox Street. Trucks broken down in Mascot, Wentworth Avenue westbound passing Southern Cross Drive. A car's broken down Balcombe Hills, Windsor Road southbound past Old Northern Road, and the M1 Pacific Motorway slow moving southbound through Barara due to a truck breakdown where the left-hand lane's been blocked off just a little before the Windy Banks interchange. 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I'm Brittany Gorrell. That's the latest traffic on Classic Hits 2UE.
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12: 2UE Sydney weather.
14: Warm and partly cloudy throughout the day. Northwesterly winds, a top of 27 degrees on the coast, 28 in the west. Mostly sunny again tomorrow. Cooler but clear skies for Friday. Hot and mostly sunny Saturday. Sunshine on Sunday and partly cloudy Monday. Right now it's 18 degrees in town. Humidity 53%. It's 15 degrees at Bankstown, 12 at Campbelltown, 13 at Penrith, 17 degrees Lucas Heights, 18 at Terry Hills, 19 degrees at Gosford.
19: 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The Classic Hits Breakfast with Cathy Jupp on Sydney's 2UE.

Oh, we love them together. Love the Beatles on their own as well. John Lennon, classic hits to you. It's Kathy. Look at that, 19 degrees already, up into the high 20s today. And if the top temperatures that are forecast are reached across the next week, it'll be the warmest start to spring since 2013 for Sydney. Sneezing season and dive bombing Maggie season as well. 0488 151 151 is our text line number. Tommy, Peakhurst Heights, he says if you're playing around round of golf at Royal Hurstville, they are on the swoop there, so be careful, they might put you off your game. We've got to add it to magpiealert.com, the map that shows us the biggest hotspots for dive bombing Maggies around Sydney. Very handy tool. 20

0: Sydney's home of classic hits. 2UE, start of a warm Wednesday. 26 on the coast, 27 in the city today, and 28 for Penrith. Slip, slop, and slap.
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0: Morning, Timmy. Hump day's here. Birds are singing. Spring feeling in the air. It'll be a warm one today.
2: Spring, it's almost summer. Yeah. A very good morning to you, Kat. 28 degrees in the western suburbs, but I don't think many people are getting too upset about it because, you know what it's like at the tail end of winter. Everyone's looking forward to the warmer weather and listening to a bit of Elton John's Candle in the Wind. Nothing quite like it. You could imagine yourself having a cold libation on a balcony somewhere.
0: Oh, yeah, absolutely. Could be warm for the footy this weekend too. What about the Roosters benching their stars, Timmy?
2: Yeah, they've blindsided their fans a bit by resting nine of their biggest stars for this clash with their arch rival South Sydney. They really don't like each other when it comes to football. Trent Robinson's pulling no punches. James Tedesco's not there. Daly Cherry-Evans, Reece Robson, Mark Nwanganituwaza. They do have an injury, of course, to Sam Walker, but they need to do something because they've really struggled the back end of the year, wobbled badly in the last few games. So maybe this is twofold. Rest them because they can't finish any lower than fourth, and also try to kickstart them by giving them a break.
0: Timmy, it is happening. Ben Stokes headed to the BBL.
2: It's a big coup for the Australian cricket scene, isn't it? Former England captain Ben Stokes officially signing with the Adelaide Strikers. That BBL 16, it's amazing that we've had that many seasons. He's 35 now, but he'll be fantastic for them, won't he? The big money, $500,000, easily making him one of the highest paid overseas players in the league's history. Crucially, Stokes will be available for the full tournament under the league's new direct signing rules. So in the past, you've had lots of really high-profile superstars that just haven't been around long enough to play in many games. So he'll be there for the whole season, obviously barring injury.
0: Now, I might be a little bit late to the party with this, but I just keep hearing about pickleball at the moment, Timmy, everywhere I go. One of my kids came home from school last week. I said, what did you do for PE? And he said, we played pickleball. Feels like everybody's into this pickleball.
2: Oh, Kath, it's gone off like a frog in a sock, pickleball. Professional tours have expanded exponentially, with combined annual prize pools climbing from under $1 million to over $18.5 million, and that's just a few years. Pickleball continues to be recognised globally as one of the fastest accelerating sports, drawing tens of millions of active players worldwide across all age groups. And a great mate of mine, Ian Mayer, is into cars, but he's actually invested in in Pickler in Cronulla. And this is what sort of thought, I'll talk to Kath about this, because I went there for their grand opening on Saturday morning. I couldn't believe what I saw.
0: Really?
2: Paul Gallen, the former rugby league player, Stuart Clark, the former test player, had them all there. 11 purpose-built courts. And people are just loving pickleball, particularly big in the Shire with Pickler and Cronulla.
0: Yeah, it's here to stay, I think, Timmy. Now, Father's Day on the weekend, Sunday looking glorious, and they're gearing up for a big day at Wenty Leagues.
2: Yeah, get yourself out and play some pickleball in the morning and celebrate Father's Day at Wenty Leagues. After that, head to the club for all-day dining, live music at the Arbor Cafe, or have lunch or dinner in the plaza and enjoy the delicious Father's Day seafood platter for two. Sounds scrumptious. Wentyleagues.com.au.
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0: 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Sydney Traffic.
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2: In Horsley Park, we have a semi-trailer breakdown on the M7 northbound off-ramp to travel east onto the Horsley Drive. Emergency roadworks are continuing through Double Bay on New South Head Road, impacting your run each way around Knox Street. In Ingleburn, lights have been playing up this morning. They're out Cumberland Road, corner of Oxford Road. In Mascot on Wentworth Avenue, trucks broken down westbound past Southern Cross Drive, and we're still seeing delays southbound for the M1 Pacific Motorway in Barara due to a truck breakdown just before the Windy Banks interchange. Milwaukee's Outdoor Power Up 3-day event starts Thursday. 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I'm Brittany Gorrell. That's the latest traffic on Classic Hits 2UE.

0: Classic hits to UE. There's Fleetwood Mac and it's Kathy, just over an hour, and Sydney Ferry staff walking off the job. So a go slow for the ferries to Manly and Circular Quay and Parramatta this morning. It's all over a pay dispute. And thousands striking at Sydney University today too. That one is around the impact of AI on jobs. What's the old saying? Can't have a bad day at work if you don't go. 3 to 8. Let's do the $1,000 minute. 10 trivia questions. 1 minute on my timer, $1,000 waiting at the end for 10 correct answers. First one to get you going. The word solar relates to what celestial body? Solar. 1-300-102-222 for the $1,000 minute.
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8: It's 8 o'clock. Good morning. I'm Josh Bryant. Families waiting for updates about loved ones caught up in Nepal's flooding disaster have received some encouraging news. A total of 5 Australians have now been accounted for, 1 in Nepal, 1 in Tibet, and 3 outside the affected regions. That means the number of missing Aussies has been revised down to 38. Nepali-Australian Karuna Rawat has told Today it's welcome news, but many loved ones are still desperately waiting for answers.
9: The last few days has been super challenging, and everyone's coming together to support each other. It's been very challenging and devastating that we are all waiting for good news, but the loss cannot be really comprehended.
8: An Australian Air Force jet will deliver extra aid to Nepal to help the country recover from the devastation. The assistance includes sanitation kits and solar lights at the request of local authorities. The region is battling frequent power outages and a growing risk of waterborne diseases. Sydney commuters who catch a ferry are being advised to make alternative arrangements for the day due to industrial action. Maritime union members will stop work for 5 hours from nine this morning in their fight for a 5% wage rise. Union spokesperson Paul Garrett says opal readers will be switched off once the action comes to an end.
10: The ferries will be stopped during the day from nine till two for workers to have the meeting in the afternoon, though. Whilst the services will be out, they'll be back on the afternoon. Commuter runs will be available and people won't have to pay for the privilege on being the best harbour in the world.
8: Dozens of residents in Sydney's eastern suburbs have been left without water due to a burst water main. Sydney Water is working to resolve the issue, which is affecting suburbs including Double Bay, Woollahra, Point Piper and Edgecliffe. The Commonwealth Bank says the decline in property values across Australia is larger and happening faster than anticipated. The nation's biggest lender is predicting the largest falls will be in Sydney and Melbourne. A study has revealed key differences in bowel cancers diagnosed before and after the age of 50. Flinders University found younger patients differed from older patients in their tumour biology, the disease characteristics and survival outcomes. Professor Savio Barreto says these characteristics should be considered when deciding treatments.
11: If surgery is possible at the outset, it offers the best outcomes.
8: Also making news, the United States has launched large-scale strikes on Iran for the first time since July as the military situation in the Middle East flares again. And Australian actor and producer Naomi Watts will receive a Lifetime Achievement Award at Spain's top film festival. In finance, the Dow Jones closed down 419 points, the Nasdaq down 271, one Australian dollar buying 71.4 US cents.
5: Load restraints, bin liners, rubble bags and multi-use plastic film built tough. Grunt, nothing's tougher.
12: Dane Sweeney is the latest Aussie to win through to the second round on a slow day at the US Open. Craig Gabriel is in New York.
13: Queensland's Dane Sweeney, who got the Tennis Australia wildcard, is into the second round. He was up 7-6, 6-4, 3-love when Corentin Moutet retired with an arm injury. Rain delayed the start of play on all but two courts. Those two courts have retractable roofs. On the Ash Stadium, Madison Keys and then Taylor Fritz won their matches, while on the Armstrong Stadium, fifth seed Flavio Cobolli was down 2 sets to love before he won in five. Elena Rybakina and Mira Andreeva won. Unfortunately, Thanasi Kokkinakis has withdrawn. Craig Gabriel, New York.
12: The Warriors and Panthers have named near full-strength sides for the last round before the NRL finals, with the minor premiership still up for grabs. Just one differential point separates the two sides heading into round 27. That's sport. I'm Mike Pearsall.
8: 8:04, that's the latest news and sport.
1: 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Sydney traffic.
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14: M8 motorway tunnel slowly moving eastbound through Arncliffe due to a truck breakdown. It's sat in the left-hand lane towards the Marsh Street off-ramp. We're sitting at a reduced 40k speed, so slow your approach. The M5 is still recovering citybound past Marsh Street as well after an earlier two-car crash has cleared as you come into Mascot. Into Double Bay, New South Head Road, emergency roadworks here today near Knox Street each direction. M1 slow southbound through Barowra, truck breakdowns closed off a lane. And into Horsley Park, the M7 northbound off-ramp to the Horsley Drive semi-trailer breakdown turning east. 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I'm Brittany Gorrell. That's the latest traffic on Classic Hits 2UE.
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1: 2UE Sydney weather.
8: Warm and partly cloudy with northwesterly winds, a top of 27 degrees on the coast, 28 in the west. Mostly sunny again tomorrow, cooler but clear skies Friday, hot and mostly sunny Saturday, sunshine on Sunday, partly cloudy Monday. Right now it's 19 degrees in town, humidity 50%, 16 degrees at Bankstown, 13 at Campbelltown, 19 degrees Gosford, 15 for Lucas Heights, 14 degrees at Penrith, 18 right now at Terry Hill.
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0: Classic Hits 2UE Queen, reminding us it takes all types to make the world go round. It's Kathy, 8:09. We've started stirring a bonus into the music across the day here at the moment. One song that plays each day can help you win gold class movie tickets. Some great things screening at the moment, but you can put them on the fridge and wait till something comes along you really want to see. Nick heard the song yesterday and picked up the tickets.
1: Are you there, Nick? 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
0: 4 on the way again today when you hear this.
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0: Cold Chisel's K-Sam will be on between 9 and 5. And when you hear it, if you call a 3, the Gold Class Event Cinema tickets are yours. 1-300-102-222. 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

0: Classic hits, Tuyui, love that from Carly Simon, gets sung a little bit around our house, that song too, because my eldest son is Jesse. 14 past 8, it's a sunny one today and a warm Wednesday. 26 on the coast, 27 in the city, 28 today for Penrith.
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0: The lovely, sunny, summery sort of weather arrives in Sydney and Christine of Penshurst takes off to Melbourne. Why are you going to Melbourne today, Christine?
2: We're going down to see the Neil Diamond show, A Beautiful Noise.
0: Right. So you must have bought tickets to that quite a while ago before we knew it was coming to Sydney.
2: That's right, yes.
0: They reckon it's absolutely brilliant too. I mean, anything Neil Diamond's great, but I love the fact that he had the idea for that musical while he was actually in Sydney in 1976. And, you know, here we are 50 years down the track and it's a reality. So enjoy the show. Are you staying for very long or just an overnight?
2: Well, actually, yeah, we decided to make a bit of a time of it. We're spending a few days in Melbourne and then we're heading off to Bendigo and doing some of the, you know, into mid-cities.
0: The historical cities. Great. Well, it should be back to wintry weather here by the time you get back home again.
2: I hope not.
0: All right, Christine, let's get you some spending money for your trip. 10 trivia questions, $1,000. You've got to give me 10 correct answers inside a minute. If you don't know an answer, pass and we'll come back to it at the end if we have time. And I need your first answer. I take your first answer as what you want to give, okay? Here we go.
2: Thank you.
0: Question one, the word solar relates to what celestial body?
2: The sun.
0: What sort of nuts are in a picnic chocolate bar?
2: Pass.
0: Which singer was nicknamed the Godfather of Soul?
2: Ooh, pass.
0: In tennis, what word means the score sits at 40 all?
2: Deuce.
0: Sir Stuart Donaldson was the first premier of which Australian state?
2: New South Wales.
0: Starting with V, what name is given to someone who eats no meat or any other animal product?
2: Vegan.
0: In the cartoons, what shape are SpongeBob's pants?
2: Square.
0: In the phonetic alphabet, which word represents the letter K?
2: Kilo.
0: Which major river winds its way through central Tokyo? What type of living thing is a Corella?
2: A bird.
0: What sort of nuts are in a picnic chocolate bar?
2: Peanuts.
0: Which singer was nicknamed the Godfather of Soul?
2: James Brown.
0: I'll give you that, yeah, because it was right on. Yep, I'm going to give you that one. Well done. Oh, so, gee, we got close then. By my calculations, I think the only one we might have missed was the one we didn't get to come back to, Christine, which was...
2: The river.
0: Yeah, which major river winds its way through central Tokyo? It's the one that's all lined by the beautiful cherry blossoms and you do cruising on there. It's the Sumida River. So 9 out of 10, just so close.
2: Yes.
0: Oh, goodness.
2: Never mind.
0: You played the game well, though, because you did pass if you didn't know. It's just that we just ran out of that bit of time at the end, but well done. Enjoy the trip to Melbourne and I hope the weather's fine there and on your return as well.
2: Thank you.
0: Just a few more seconds on that clock and it might have been a $1,000 morning, I think. Let's make it that for you tomorrow. 17 past 8 in just over 60 seconds, we'll have the other Elvis. Elvis Costello, a classic hits to you.
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0: 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Sydney Traffic.
1: Set sail with Norwegian Cruise Line, Europe's leading cruise line, and explore the best of the Mediterranean, Greek Isles and Northern Europe.
2: Slow moving eastbound through the M8 tunnel in Arncliffe where a truck's broken down, closing a lane, dropping a speed to 40 as well. Mascot truck breakdown Wentworth Avenue past Southern Cross Drive westbound. The M7 motorway northbound off-ramp to the Horsley Drive to head eastbound in Horsley Park. A semi-trailer breakdown sitting through here too. Under pace for the M1 south in Barara, another truck breakdown here, closing off a lane towards Windy Banks Interchange. And in Double Bay, emergency works continuing New South Head Road near Knox Street each way. Census night was Tuesday, the 11th of August. There's still time to complete. In the census, every answer matters. Authorised by the Australian Bureau of Statistics, Canberra. I'm Brittany Gorrell. That's the latest traffic on Classic Hits 2UE.

0: Sydney's home of classic hits, 2UE, The Pretenders, 26 past eight. Five Aussies now who were missing in Nepal have made contact with family, so they've revised the number of missing Australians down to 38. And Sydney ferry workers walking off the job in just over half an hour over a pay dispute. So some go slow moments on our ferries this morning. News, sport and weather with Josh next.
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16: It's 8:30. Good morning. I'm Josh Bryant. Five Australians have now been confirmed safe after the Nepal-Tibet flooding disaster. The number of unaccounted for Aussies in the region has now been revised down to 38. Millions of dollars worth of Australian aid will arrive in Nepal in the coming hours to help with the country's recovery efforts. This worker from a local non-for-profit group says getting relief to affected areas is proving difficult.
17: Places which are across the river, all the bridges are gone. So it's very hard for us to send them the relief materials. So we're just collecting here right now, and we know that it's accessible. To reach those guys, we send out all the donations.
16: Hostilities have flared again in the Middle East, with the United States launching significant strikes against Iran for the first time since July. Washington says the move follows attempted attacks on shipping in the Strait of Hormuz. The Islamic Revolutionary Guard Corps has vowed to retaliate to American attacks tenfold. Industrial action by Sydney Ferry staff will disrupt services across the network in half an hour's time. Maritime union members will stop work for 5 hours from 9 o'clock. It follows failed negotiations on a 5% pay rise with private operator Transdev. Australia's Prime Minister is preparing to announce $600 million for an initiative to combat drug smuggling in the Pacific. Jamel Wells explains.
13: Anthony Albanese is in Palau for the Pacific Islands Forum, which he says is a chance to discuss drug smuggling and regional security. The initiative will include enhanced aerial surveillance to track drug vessels and extra support to police in Fiji. There'll be increased coordination of resources. Federal police will increase cooperation with South and Central American countries to target the drug trade at its source. Jamel Wells reporting.
16: A pill testing scheme will remain in place at music festivals in New South Wales for at least the next 4 years. The state government committing $4 million to roll out the drug checks at 15 events each year following a 12-month trial. A group of residents in southern New South Wales wants reforms around the planning process for renewable energy projects. They're raising concerns about the proposed 1,500-acre Magpie Hill solar farm at Mount Fairy. Sophie lives in the area and has told Ben Fordham they feel like they don't have a chance for their concerns to be heard.
18: And the whole planning structure is literally set up so that they tick boxes and they don't actually have to do anything that the community wants them to do.
16: Also making news, crews are working to restore water to parts of Sydney's eastern suburbs after a main burst at Double Bay. In finance, the Dow Jones closed down 419 points, the Nasdaq down 271, one Australian dollar buying 71.4 US cents.
19: Load restraints, bin liners, rubble bags and multi-use plastic film built tough. 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
20: With the top two finish now out of reach, Roosters coach Trent Robinson has decided to rest nine of his starting 13 ahead of the finals. Skipper James Tedesco was told today he'd love to be playing, but it's the right call.
21: Robbo got around to us, most of us yesterday, and told us that we're going to be resting. And I think at this time of year, to be able to freshen up physically and mentally is really important. And really look to the week one of the finals.
20: Rugby Australia has announced a historic international quadruple header at Accor Stadium next month. The Wallaroos and the men's and women's rugby seven sides will all play before the Wallabies take on the All Blacks in the Bledisloe Cup on October 17. In the first round of the US Open, wins for Aussies Tristan Schoolcate and Dane Sweeney this morning. And the English Premier League's transfer window has slammed shut with a record total of spending from clubs in this summer window. That's sport. I'm Mike Pearsall.
16: 26 to 9, that's the latest news and sport.
1: Classic Hits 2UE, Sydney Traffic.
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23: Big trouble for the M8 motorway tunnel right now. A truck's broken down eastbound in Arncliffe. Only one lane getting through, a 40k speed, which means we do have delays stretched back onto the M5 motorway. We've cleared off an earlier semi-trailer breakdown on the M7 northbound off-ramp to the Horsley Drive in Horsley Park. Still expect a slow approach. Double Bay emergency roadworks, New South Head Road near Knox Street. That's with your delays in each direction. And the M4 motorway, travel time's just a little under half hour from the M7 getting towards Homebush Bay Drive. Want 100% Aussie fresh meat for less? 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I'm Brittany Gorrell. That's the latest traffic on Classic Hits 2UE.
1: 2UE Sydney weather.
16: Warm and partly cloudy with northwesterly winds, a top of 27 degrees on the coast, 28 in the west. Mostly sunny again tomorrow, cooler but clear skies Friday, hot and mostly sunny Saturday, sunshine on Sunday, partly cloudy Monday. Right now it's 19 degrees in town, humidity 50%, 16 degrees at Bankstown, 13 at Campbelltown, 19 degrees Gosford, 15 for Lucas Heights, 14 degrees at Penrith, 18 right now. 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

Billy Joel, Sydney's home of classic hits, 2UE. It's Kathy, a warm Wednesday and a hot night coming to Wendy Leeds. Saturday week, which is the 12th of September, Christian Guerrero and the Salsa Kings light up the stage at Wendy. So if you love Latin music and the songs of Ricky Martin, Enrique Iglesias, Jennifer Lopez, this is the night for you. Tickets are on sale now at Wendy, but what we've done is bought a stack of them under the 2UE banner, if you like, and set them aside for our 2UE family. 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Saturday week it is at Wendy Leagues. 22 to 9. Oh, might have a few people on the pong today around Double Bay, Woollahra, Point Piper, Edgecliff as well, a burst water main. No showers, no water to homes around those areas. Sydney water is on the case. Not the greatest start to Wednesday for some. Here's Goanna, Sydney's home of classic hits, 2UE.

0: The great voice of Bonnie Tyler lives on here. Classic hits to you. It's Kathy, 12 to 9. Slip, slop and slap, even though it's only the start of spring. 26 on the coast today, 27 in the city and 28 for Penrith. 2nd of September, let's do on this day. And we're really reaching right back into the past to start this morning. 360 years to the day since the Great Fire of London broke out in a bakery in Pudding Lane. It burnt for 3 days and destroyed 80% of the city.
1: Despite the chaos, there was little sign of panic and few casualties. Most Londoners knew that the safest thing to do would be to flee the city.
0: In 1945, the USS Missouri, which had sailed to Tokyo Bay, hosted the formal surrender of the Japanese government to the Allies.
2: We are gathered here, representatives of the major warring powers, to conclude a solemn agreement whereby peace may be restored.
0: We lost one of our great poets in Sydney on this day in 1922, the author of The Drover's Wife.
3: The snake, a black one, comes slowly out, about a foot, and moves its head up and down.
0: Henry Lawson, of course, he was only 55 when he died. It's Gay Waterhouse's birthday today.
4: Fiorente by a neck, Oliver's lifting him, and Fiorente
0: daughter of trainer Tommy J. Smith, she's 72 today, and celebrating his 62nd, what a great actor, Keanu Reeves.
5: The Matrix changed my life, and then over these years, it's changed so many other people's lives in really positive and great ways.
0: As well as The Matrix, he was in the Bill and Ted movies, Point Break, and the John Wick series too, which just has a cult following now. At midday, Gavin Miller gives us some more in our September 2nd edition of the Classic Hits Lunchbox. Let's get a little bit of a calypso feel about it next. DeBarge, just over 60 seconds away at Classic Hits 2UE.
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11: In Leichhardt, a two-car collision, Brown Street being impacted both directions just above Parramatta Road. The Iron Cove Link Tunnel, citybound heading onto the Anzac Bridge in Rosella. Cars broken down. The right-hand lane is out of action. Reduce your speed. Expect some very heavy delays from the M5 citybound through the M8 tunnel to Arncliffe due to a truck breakdown with a 40k speed and only one lane open. There's been emergency works in Double Bay, New South Head Road near Knox Street each way. 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I'm Brittany Gorrell. That's the latest traffic on Classic Hits 2UE.

0: Hits to UE, DeBarge, Rhythm of the Night. 5 to 9, Sydney ferry workers about to walk off the job in about 5 minutes' time over a pay dispute, so there will be disruptions to ferry services going to Circular Quay and Manly and Parramatta this morning. They'll be striking for around 5 hours. At least we got through peak hour and it'll be all back to normal, hopefully, by the time work wraps up this afternoon. After news, sport and weather, Michelle Murphy takes the baton for the 9 o'clock music marathon. This is where Michelle hits play on the songs ad-free and back-to-back. 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
6: It's 9 o'clock. Good morning. I'm Josh Bryant. More Australians have been found safe following the Nepal flooding as concerns grow for the 38 still unaccounted for. Nelson Scott reports from Kathmandu.
7: Five more Australians have been safely located after a devastating wall of mud and water left them stranded along the Nepal-Tibet border. One has been found in Nepal, another in Tibet, while the other three are outside the crisis zone. Their identities are currently unknown. The federal government says it holds grave concerns for the now 38 Australians still missing as damaged roads and bridges continue to hamper rescue efforts. An RAAF jet carrying aid supplies will land in Nepal today, while 18 Australian crisis staff are helping on the ground. The family of Australian pilgrim Michael Keats believe he's died in the flooding, but this hasn't been confirmed by DFAT. Nelson Scott, Kathmandu.
6: Sydney Ferry staff are walking off the job as part of their fight for a pay boost. Dusty Fitzpatrick explains.
8: Staff will go on strike from this hour until 2 o'clock this afternoon. The Maritime Workers Union is seeking a 5% wage increase and guaranteed annual pay boosts. The five-hour action will affect ferry services operating to Manly, Circular Quay, Parramatta and other destinations. Opal readers will be switched off once the action comes to an end, allowing ferry passengers to travel for free. Dusty Fitzpatrick, Sydney.
6: Telstra has released the findings of an external investigation into its major outage in July. The telco says the review confirmed the suspected cause and that they've already made changes to address that issue. Chief Executive Vicky Brady says the outage should not have happened and they will now also assess how technical teams are alerted when an issue occurs. The nation's biggest home loan lender believes property prices will continue to fall well into next year. The Commonwealth Bank expects dwelling prices to drop 11% in Sydney during this year. Drug testing at music festivals in New South Wales will continue for at least another 4 years. The service will be available at 15 events each year, and State Health Minister Ryan Park says it's an important harm reduction measure.
9: This is about not saying that drug taking is safe, because it never will be, but it is about providing an opportunity for users to be safer.
6: Also making news, the price of crude oil has surged by about 5% after the US launched renewed strikes on Iran. And police horses and dogs are being celebrated for their dedication and bravery at inaugural Animal Service Awards in New South Wales. In finance, the Dow Jones down 419 points at the close, the Nasdaq down 271, one Australian dollar buying 71.4 US cents.
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10: Two more Aussies have booked their places in the second round at the US Open. Craig Gabriel is there.
11: Dean Sweeney and Tristan Schoolcade equipped themselves very well. Sweeney, who received the Tennis Australia reciprocal wildcard, is a nuggety player and was scurrying about the court and not letting the more experienced Quentin Moutet much space. Eventually, the Frenchman retired at 7-6, 6-4, 3-love to Sweeney. Soon after, Schoolcade, who's lanky physically, beat Nishesh Basavaretti in four sets. It's the third year in a row Schoolcade has made this second round. Craig Gabriel, New York.
10: The Sharks will rest Nico Hines, Blake Brayley and Teague Wilton in Saturday night's round 27 game against the Storm. Michael Gabriel will make his NRL debut at centre. And a new spending record has been set in the EPL summer transfer window of £3.2 billion. That's sport. I'm Mike Pearsall.
6: It's 9:04. That's the latest news and sport.
5: Classic Hits 2UE, Sydney Traffic.
12: And Leichhardt, all lanes have reopened on Brown Street after an earlier two-car crash above Parramatta Road. We've got delays through the Iron Cove Link Tunnel approaching the Anzac Bridge. That's due to an earlier breakdown in the tunnel. At Mascot, a broken-down truck on Whitworth Avenue. That's affecting westbounders just after Southern Cross Drive. And a semi-trailer's broken down coming off the M7 at Horsley Park. It's on the northbound off-ramp to the Horsley Drive, and it's affecting eastbound traffic. Double Bay, a contraflow has been set up on New South Head Road. They're doing emergency roadwork between Knox Street and Kiora Road. 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I'm Tim Govers. That's the latest traffic on Classic Hits 2UE.
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6: Warm and partly cloudy with northwesterly winds, a top of 27 degrees on the coast, 28 in the west. Mostly sunny again tomorrow, cooler but clear skies for Friday. Hot and mostly sunny Saturday, sunshine on Sunday, partly cloudy Monday. Right now, 20 degrees in town, humidity 49%, 17 degrees at Bankstown, 18 at Campbelltown and Terry Hills, 20 at Gosford, 16 degrees at Lucas Heights, 19 degrees right now at Penrith.
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13: Well, good morning. It's Michelle Murphy, and as much as I love that we start every morning with our 9 o'clock music marathon, I really love that we now have a bonus track popping up at some point today. We announced what it was at 8:10 this morning. If you missed it, it's this one, K-San. When you hear this one from Cold Chisel, play in full, be the third caller through on 1300 102 222. It's an incredible prize. Relax in gold class. Yeah, head to the movies with three friends. You could win the lot as we start our 9 o'clock music marathon. Back-to-back classic hits. It's Hotel California, The Eagles, straight after Madonna.

I hear Wild Horses from the Rolling Stones, I think of Slow Horses, that Apple TV British spy thriller show. I know it's a completely different thing, but Mick Jagger does sing the theme for Slow Horses. If you haven't seen it, I do recommend. Back-to-back classic hits now, 9 o'clock music marathon. Sydney's classic hits 2UE. Let's keep going. Mystify, In Excess soon. Blondie now.

0: I think the joy for me in these classic hits is you get lost singing along as we play them back to back in our 9 o'clock music marathon. The Beatles there, Split Enz and the Bee Gees with Night Fever. And the great news is, whatever you're up to this afternoon, it's especially good if you've got us on in the car, because from 5 o'clock, we'll do it again. The 5 o'clock music marathon. Get it on. It's T-Rex. After the 10 o'clock news, we will get your weather forecast after the news headlines next, then straight back into it. From that to this, Melissa Etheridge and today another bonus track. If you haven't heard what it is, I'll remind you straight after the news so you can win gold-class movie tickets.
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